Well, thank you, Lindorf. Charlie, don't panic. I found there was another keyboard here. Yeah, anyway, thanks to the subscribers. This is Horrorhead at the moment, so we can safely say he won't mind me talking over the top of his tune. Brendo from Clove Valley Park's got the Heaps Full House subscription, which gives you a logo hoodie, Groovy Beats t-shirt, a tote bag and a stubby holder, along with your depth charge and seed, what's it called? Sticker! Too much talking. Ian from Wollonga, good on your Euro. Peter from Clapham, concession subscription. Full house subscription to Mikey from Aldinga. Thanks, bro. Glenn from Lindock. Wow. Whoa. Glenn from Lindock subscribed during his own song. Get that? How about that? That's pretty creepy. Hi, Mr. Glenn. John from Henley Beach. Fool's House. Thank you, John. Extra, extra large t-shirt for you, buddy. Terence from Taparoo. That's not Taparoo Terry, is it? Could be. Individual subscription. Taparoo Ted. Taparoo Tab. Troy from Upper Sturt. Individual subscription. You can tell I've had a coffee today, haven't you? Adam from Kangarilla. Groovy Beats Tea. Extra, extra, extra large. Probably not appropriate to tell everyone what size people's wearing. But, hey. Might be two people in the shirt. Might be wearing it with his girlfriend. And a Groovy Beats sub stubby holder for the subby holders. So if you hold a subscription, you get a stubby to hold. Does that make sense? It's not even funny, is it, Dad? Mina from Torrensville. That was 8 hours ago, but I'll still claim it. As I will Sue doing her Wild Rocket subscription. Bands can subscribe. People can subscribe. Your pet could subscribe. You don't even have to be in Australia. You could be William and be subscribing from Philadelphia. If I lived in America, I'd be subscribing to our country as well. And then it gets back to Matthew from Redwood Park, which was about 8 o'clock last night. Can't claim that one. But I will say thank you to all the people who put their hand in their pocket and pull out a bit of cash. It's the thing to do. Thanks very much. It's now 20 minutes to 8. To 10, actually. I start at 8. Lind will be on at 10. And the strange crew that is totally twisted and seriously straight will be here at 12. So there's plenty of good fun to happen for the rest of the day on your 3D radio. Here's something else from the Portable Supersound.

0: scary, and people went, whoa, who is this?
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PCP. It's the River from an electronic compilation, Low Recordings. L-O. And finishing off today with some Lars Horvanitz before Jesus Holy Christ. Thanks for listening and thank you for subscribing.

I knew you. And before you were born, I consecrated you. You did not choose me, but I chose you and appointed you that you should go and bear fruit, and that fruit should abide. Jesus, High Priest, sacrificial victim of God and man. Jesus, Holy High Priest, innocent and undefiled. Jesus, High Priest, who initiated us into new life. Jesus, High Priest, of good things to come. From the love of the world and its vanities. For your divine power that is invisible. Lamb of God, which takes away the sins of the world.

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0: Hello, hello. Welcome to the bestest time of the year. You didn't have to run, girl, but look, double your pleasure.
1: I'm here.
0: Hello, everyone. Welcome to Snooze Fun, and it is Radiothon week in a bit, so that means you get double trouble.
1: You do. Welcome. Thank you, Lyndall, for having me.
0: Oh, thank you for coming
1: here.
0: You're
1: in the driving seat, in the hot seat today.
0: I know. You're going to put a lot of trust in me today.
1: You're a professional. Well, you always bring the vibes.
0: Go on.
1: You always bring the tunes. I'm excited.
0: Yeah, it's my favourite time of the year. We get so much feedback from listeners, you know, just and them showing their support. I always do appreciate that.
1: I hear what you're saying, and I'm looking forward to it. You have heard Radiothon. It is that time, but we're here to, you know, we're here to keep it going.
0: Exactly.
1: I want you to subscribe.
0: And I want more subscribers than Sticko, okay? Oh, yeah. It is for the collective good of the station, but also I want to win.
1: Absolutely.
0: big thank you to those who called up. If you didn't mention it, we need to give our flowers to Anthony from Belair, who got in at the last minute of Breakfast of Champions. Thank you so much. But in the meantime, what you need to do is go onto 3dradio.com, subscribe.
1: That's right. And I might be able to take a call or two, 8363 3937.
0: My girl Friday.
1: There we go.
0: All right. While you do that, let's chuck on a little Hatchie. This is Sugar and Spice. Enjoy.

0: starting off fresh with little Diana Ross, It's Your Move. That's her edgy, not vaporwave, but vaporwave adjacent era. And Sugar and Spice by Hatchie. 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
1: It is. I am so excited to be here, Lyndall. This is great. You get the double snooze button crew.
0: That's right.
1: While we're here, bringing you lots of good music from Lyndall, obviously.
0: Okay.
1: And we'll talk about prizes, I think. We'll talk about subscriptions.
0: Absolutely.
1: You can jump online. 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
0: And we've got some options these days as well.
1: You were just saying Sticko did do a bit of a rundown of the different types, or
0: he was alluding to like what size t-shirts people wore. Like, we don't need to
1: read that out
0: that way.
1: But we do have the subscription, classic subscription and individual. We have a concession. We have a full house with all the gorgeous new merch this year.
0: Yes.
1: Very beetroot themed, maroon.
0: I love the new one. Yeah. We're breaking out from the black t-shirt as well. You got a little maroon number.
1: I know. We'll see what the people think. But so far the orders look good. I'm loving the new colour. So
0: I think the design is fantastic as well.
1: And this is Mia Geary, a local Adelaide illustrator who's done the design for us this year. And some great new artwork on our Depth Charge, which is the compilation you can only get when you subscribe. And another local artist, Connor Feltus, did the awesome Depth Charge artwork. And that's a great compilation. I can't wait to get stuck into that. I have not listened to much. I can't, because clearly it's only just arrived.
0: It's only just arrived, exactly. Well, I have a copy in my hot little hand.
1: You do.
0: It's covered over the artwork. But no, we mustn't grumble.
1: We do like to label it well, you know.
0: That's true.
1: Do not steal from 3D, because we'll know.
0: Exactly. If you see this in a collection, dob in your friend.
1: Exactly.
0: I thought I'd play a little something from it. This is Night Rites, who features on it, called with the track Black Diamond. So
1: awesome.
0: See what you think.
1: Subscribe.

0: gorgeous fade out. Ebop with Pigeon.
1: Another I like that one.
0: I like it a lot. It's another little hors d'oeuvre from Depth Charge 25. 25.
1: I know, right?
0: Sonia.
1: It's a lot. I heard yesterday people talking about subscribers who like to have the whole collection. Mm-hmm. So that's a lot of Depth Charges that you might have in your CD collection. Yeah. We still make a CD. I love that we still do the physical CD. And there will be a download code for people who want to grab it off Bandcamp. But the, the physical, you know, having that media and the package and, the information on all the artists is really special.
0: And I'm going to crustily say that's like, oh, the young folk, they love physical media. They realize that, you know, streaming and things, you know, will never truly belong to you. So having a copy, it's a part of it, and it's a part of Adelaide history to have this whole collection.
1: It is.
0: Yeah, love it. I also had Fat Night in that set with Honest Man and Wanderers. That's an old one with Off My Back. And it's bringing us to 10:30, but it is Radiothon week, so we are going to be bullying you about showing your support and subscribing. Please.
1: gently encouraging you to please subscribe. We do have Rodney and Jude here. If you do want to call up 836-339-37, we will be able to answer your call. We can take your subscription, take you through it, do it with you over the phone. Yeah. If you don't want to talk to us, no, we'd love to talk to you. And it's great for we love having people call in when you can.
0: Oh, yeah.
1: So it's great to hear from you out there, our dear listeners who do join in every week and tune in. And so, or jump online like Mark has from Edwardstown.
0: Thank you, Mark.
1: He's gone the full house. So there are a range of subscriptions. 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We've got merch. We can take donations. We have tax-deductible
0: donation. That's right. Get it on your tax return.
1: Get it on your tax return. So feel free to jump online and do what you can. We know some people, it is a bit tough out there these days, isn't it?
0: Oh, my goodness, yes. Yeah.
1: There's a lot going on. Mm. There's a lot of, you know, feeling the squeeze in certain areas, but it is our major fundraiser, so any support is definitely appreciated. Mm-hmm. And genuinely, we feel that love and support, and it makes us more independent and keeps us, you know, keeps us going, keeps us, keeps the wheels.
0: Keeps the lights on, which is more expensive with each passing quarter.
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1: 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Sometimes I hear Rodney say that.
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0: 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Let's chuck a track on while you take care of that. This is Roger Vidouris.

0: entirely oldest family tree that followed Roger Vidouris. Get used to it. Yeah, I like it. We like to keep a little cheesy here as well. Where's the harm? It is 20 minutes to 11. Hold on a second, baby. So professional. Yeah, it is 20 minutes to 11, 3-day radio. And Sonia's just gone to get the phone because it gets busy here. But yeah, thank you very much for calling so far. When those names flowed through to me, I'll give you a thank you. All right. As we've been saying and shan't stop until noon on Sunday next week, it is our subscriber drive over the next week. 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Oh my God. No, I can't say it because I'm about to say the phone number for my office, and you don't want that. So right now, 3dradio.com until I remember the number again. Okay, in the meantime, this is Del the Funky Homo Sapien.
1: Oh, so, I know I'm drunk now. Ladies and gentlemen, I forgot my favorite man sitting over there. His name is
2: Mr. Doubleina, Mr. Bob Doubleina. Mr. Doubleina, Mr. Bob Doubleina.

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That's No Other High. That followed BT Express with Have Some Fun and Mr. Dobolina by Del the Funky Homo Sapien. My mum's going to love that one. Thank you for the recent subscription from

0: Patrick from Heathpool. Thank you very much. Christina and Bob from Eden Hills. Thank you very much. And Kylie from Stepney. Manuel from Haybra. Love that name. And the fantastic band Johnny Seagull and the Hot Chips for showing their support as well and subscribing. That's right. Bands can subscribe as well. You've got your own little special option to subscribe. It is you also get a copy of Depth Charge as well and a subscriber card that gives you discounts around town. You also get, if you wish, you can apply for production of 30-second promos on 3D for a really reasonable price. It's normally $385, but if you're a subscriber, you get it for $99. So come on. So very much appreciated. You can also, as a band, get a full house subscription. Hello. We have so many options now. I'm losing track. Where that gives you, and hey, she's been answering the phones like crazy.
1: I'm back.
0: You're welcome.
1: I am back. Thank you for all the amazing callers. I was just having a great chat to Patrick. Thank you.
0: Thank you, Patrick.
1: Thank you for your subscriptions. Multiple.
0: Yes. Yeah.
1: You can do, and we have a gift subscription, which we've just recalled as well. So if you want to buy your subscription for someone else as a lovely present, it is leading up to Father's Day. Mm-hmm. Sometimes, you know, dads are hard to buy for. They might have everything. They don't need another Weber tool.
0: That's so true.
1: A Weber tool. I don't know, barbecue. Some sort of barbecue accoutrement.
0: To go with the barbecue he got last year.
1: That's right. So maybe he needs a subscription and some cool new merch. And some teas and all the things.
0: Exactly.
1: Sorry, because I've been running.
0: You're doing really well.
1: I'm in and out. We do have Rodney and Jude around. They're getting busy, ready for their show. I'm here. Lyndall's here.
0: Exactly.
1: Am I yelling? Possibly.
0: I'll turn down a little.
1: I'm excited.
0: Exactly. No,
1: look at all these subscriptions coming in.
0: Yeah, much appreciated, guys. I was talking about the options for bands as well.
1: Yes.
0: But yeah, it's so good to give as a gift as well. And we have some amazing discounters around town.
1: Absolutely.
0: When you're a subscriber, you get your little card, you can flash it at different spots and get a discount.
1: And you can look on our website to remind yourselves of who the discounters are, because we have been doing some fabulous upgrades to our website and our subscribers are all there. Definitely around town, and you'll see a bit more signage coming up in the next little time. I won't commit us to anything.
0: But we'll get there when we get there.
1: Look, I know Streetlight are great supporters. Let them know that you've got, you know, you flash your card and you do get a discount there. So yeah, we really appreciate it. And all the prize donors that come out each year, yeah, we get a lot of love. It's great.
0: So generous. No, we really do appreciate it. It'll helps and makes it such a fun time in the radio calendar.
1: It does. It does.
0: All right, I'm going to play another something from Death Charge. This is, where did I go? It's Gratz with Off My Feet. Love this. Enjoy.
1: I love Gratz.

0: A little bit of city pop making us feel very urbane. That is Kaoru Akimoto with Dress Down. And that gets remixed and adored by the weebs online a lot. You've often heard it called maybe Selfish High Heels or something like that. Before that, Gary Barlow, who? No, that was Dan Hartman, the original Relight My Fire, featuring Lolita Holloway, a voice of disco that you may recognize but wasn't always credited. She is the voice of Black Box, Right on Time as well.
1: Oh, well, we're loving the disco tunes out here in the studio. And on, I had a lovely call. Big shout out to the disco tunes, Lindell.
0: Thank you, Sarah.
1: Sarah from Aldinga, thank you for your subscription. Thanks for the calls. Keep them coming. I'm here to run out and run out. I can walk out to the phone as well. We love to chat to our listeners. And I was just saying to a couple of callers that we do have a listener survey up at the moment.
0: Yeah, great.
1: We do really want to hear what you think about us and the station and why you listen and where you listen and how you listen. And tell your friends as well, like if they don't listen, why not?
0: Why not?
1: We're really keen to hear and get as many responses as we can. So you can just jump on to the website. There's a banner on the homepage. You can click through there. You'll see some smiling faces of 3D people in a t-shirt. That'll take you to what you need to know, or look at our socials. But yeah, we definitely want to hear what you have to say. That survey is going to be open for a little while. So you're going to hear about the survey. You're going to hear about all the awesome Radiothon prizes you're going to win. And yeah, you're going to hear a lot of stuff. You can also, one thing I did not mention on the call before, but we do have a gift subscription.
0: Yeah.
1: Oh, no, I did just talk about that before. Didn't I? Oh, my goodness. It's like been 5 minutes and I've already forgotten.
0: Guys, Sonia is putting the work in today.
1: I'm sweating.
0: It's like yeah, I'm running the desk. This is fun. I'm having a great time. She's putting the work and getting her steps up.
1: Have you talked, though, about the prizes? Do we want to run through anything? Because when we love it that people subscribe all year, but this is the week when you do subscribe. Oh, phone.
0: Someone get the phone, please. Someone get the phone, please.
1: I don't know if Rodney's out there. I will go grab. You talk about the prizes.
0: Yeah, no worries.
1: I'm coming.
0: Whoever's ringing, just hang on a little longer. You're going to speak with a local celebrity. She's coming for you. Non-threateningly. We have a lot of amazing vendors, businesses around town that provide incredible prizes. We're always very lucky. You know, we've been long time booze with the Metro Hotel, and they always have a golden ticket prize. So that is every gig at the Metro for 12 months. So a year of gigs at the Metro, and you know there are a lot of great things going on all the time there. The Wheat Chief is giving away pub vouchers as well, much appreciated. Rerun Vinyl, now they are very, very
1: I'm back.
0: Generous. She's back.
1: I'm back.
0: Hello.
1: Hello.
0: We're very, very grateful to Rerun Vinyl. They are giving away a crate of records worth $1,000, over $1,000.
1: I want to win that. I never win that prize. How can I win it?
0: Yeah.
1: I have to enter.
0: I guess so.
1: I know. Well, I do have to subscribe,
0: does that count? Yeah. Does that membership count?
1: Are we allowed to? Yeah. We can subscribe. But that is an awesome prize, and we really appreciate they come back each year with that awesome prize. And another great one is the Gov. Have you just talked about them?
0: I haven't mentioned them yet, no.
1: No. Well, the Gov, they have a special golden ticket. Is that what they're calling it this year?
0: Yeah.
1: Yes.
0: Yeah.
1: Worth $600, $400 towards gigs and $200 towards bar and food, which will get you to a lot of gigs down at an awesome venue. We love the guys at the Gov and that space, and they've been bringing so many great bands through.
0: Absolutely.
1: Always for the last 30 years or longer. I think they've been around for a long time. Lots of great. So everyone who subscribes, you all go into the draw for these amazing prizes. And then we have a whole separate draw for the bands, which we can get to in a little bit. But band subscriptions like Johnny Seagull and the Hot Chips, you have your own prize pool. So bands, and I think the best thing about band subscriptions, I know I'm jumping around madly, but the band subscriptions out there, bands, if you're up at 11:15 on a Sunday morning,
0: It could happen.
1: Some people are. Sometimes. Some people are. You get our awesome local band rate, which is only $99 and includes production and all the bits. Did you mention this already?
0: Yeah, yeah. If you want to promo your gigs with us, it's at a tidy price. Yeah. It's so good.
1: And I have heard some really great feedbacks from the bands that doing their socials, promoting it themselves, but then having the extra little, you know, the boost of our on-air promos really helps, you know, fill your venues, sell out your gig, excellent, promote your CD, whatever you're launching, and, just get the people there to come and see what you do best, which is, you know, make great music, which we love to play here as well.
0: Yeah, we love your work. And since we've been chatting, we've had some new subscribers. Chris from Beulah Park, thank you.
1: Brilliant, thanks, Chris.
0: Steve from Maylands, thank you.
1: Amazing, gone the full house. Love it.
0: Ah, everyone's going to be looking so sharp in those new t-shirts.
1: We're going to spot you in the crowd this summer.
0: I see that beetroot. All right. And maybe we'll chuck on a few tracks while you guys head online to 3dradar.com and see for yourself what how you can support us and what we can give back. This is Kate with OG Love Kush.

0: and I love Cub Sport. That was Come On Mess Me Up, a bit of a classic of theirs now, to be honest. That's my word of the day, isn't it? I keep repeating it. What else did we have in that set? We had, I'm sorry, I'm going to have to click over for a second. We did have Akenyo and Miss Blanks with Woman's World and Kate with OG Love Kush Part 2 as well. Some Australian favourites from mine. Bring us to 25 minutes past 11.
1: Is this morning flying?
0: Like, yes, what's going it on is. Here?
1: What's going on? We've had a few more subscribers too. I reckon there might be one more at the top
0: I
1: there.
0: Believe you're right. We got Where
1: did you get to?
0: I think my last thank you was Steve from Maylands.
1: So we have Carol from Plimpton Park. Thank you for your full house. Love it.
0: Much appreciated. Mm-hmm. Is it Siggy? Siggy from Seacombe Heights?
1: Brilliant.
0: Love thank the name you. And love your support. Thank you so much. And
1: Sarah from Grange, thank you. We've got another full house. I'm so excited for all this merch we're going to see around town. You're all going to pop. You're going to pop.
0: Oh, it's so cute. And Luke from Largs North, thank Brilliant. You very much.
1: Thank you for your support, everyone. And keep the calls coming. I'll jump out and grab your phone. I will answer the phone when I remember how to speak. I will talk to you. It is Sonia here. We've got Lyndall in the hot seat, doing all the good driving, bringing all the tunes.
0: Thank you.
1: Bringing the vibe today.
0: Oh, thank you.
1: I love it.
0: I'm glad that people like the disco. That's good. I'll be doing a little bit more of that.
1: I'm going to be bringing the disco next week. I've got some thoughts. I've got some dreams.
0: I've got some ideas.
1: I'm going to do it.
0: Don't change who you are. Not for me.
1: I had a special show last week, but next week it's back to the groove, back to the dance. Mm. I've got a couple of new vinyl tracks I'm going to bring in. New to me, not new at all. Chaka Khan's not new, but you know I'm going to bring some Chaka.
0: Oh, she did re-release that I can't even remember the name of the track. Through this Belgium label called Colors, she did like a re-release of one of her tracks from 1980. I can't even remember the name off the top of my head. I played a couple of weeks ago.
1: Sounds so good.
0: This one is from about a decade ago, I say. This is very funny you should bring it up. I'm playing Chaka Khan now.
1: Ah.
0: Like sugar. In the meantime, head to 3dradio.com or
1: give us a call, 8363-3937. I will jump out there. I will talk to you. Wow. And I will, do some other paperwork.
0: She's going to take care of you. The radiant son, you get to speak with a local celebrity.
1: Oh, wow.

0: It's Change. More in the Italo Disco oeuvre. That was Lover's Holiday. And that followed Chaka Khan's Like Sugar from a few moons ago. Bring us to 20 minutes to 12.
1: I know. I mean, loving so much of the disco tracks. We haven't even, we've been enjoying the tunes, having a chat off air, getting some great subscriptions in, and we haven't talked about all the prizes, which I think we should let you know what you're getting, you know, what you're going in the draw for. There's a awesome pack from Hobbity Hoy, which has been divvied up into five different prizes. Mm-hmm. So that's lots of merch from Hobbity Hoy Records, vinyl, CDs, mm-hmm. awesome gear, and another great pack from Mr. V Music. We love Mr. V down at Semaphore.
0: Love you in Semaphore.
1: So a couple of packs from Mr. V. We've got Dugstock Music Festival in there, some double passes to Dugstock down at Wollonga. If you've never been, you should go.
0: Yeah.
1: Looks great. Four double passes, so that's four prizes. So these are all the – and Glatis Gelato, there's five drawers of gelati, five tubs. Divvy them up.
0: Tubs, you say?
1: Tubs. 1 litre tubs. We've got the Capri there doing three double passes for any movie general session at the Capri. So three prizes. So it's, you're getting – I feel like your chances to win are increasing because –
0: there are so
1: year
0: many
1: on year,
0: things.
1: So many prizes.
0: Yes.
1: Will's window washing and gutter cleaning, ooh, an awesome prize pack. If you have windows, you're going to love it.
0: I do have windows.
1: People have do you have windows?
0: And I got new gutters that need cleaning out.
1: Well, Lyndall, that's one for you. Crafers Garden Centre and Landscape. Awesome prize from Crafers, a $250 gift voucher. We've got Streetlight. Love the guys at Streetlight. Big shout out. You get three curated LPs from those guys.
0: Curated.
1: Okay. I love a curated prize. Cafe Troppo in Whitmore Square.
0: Oh, love.
1: Some beautiful.
0: They've been around for a million years now. Love
1: beautiful
0: them.
1: Brunch vouchers. So a couple of prizes there. The Gator Club.
0: Gator
1: These
0: Club.
1: Guys are near us down on Paynham mm-hmm. Road. A beautiful $100 gift voucher. Thanks, guys.
0: Love that.
1: Thanks, everyone. Like, really.
0: Yeah, Gator Club is all plant-based, but they do so much for the gluten-free me as well, and I am very grateful. Love
1: excellent,
0: it.
1: Excellent, excellent. I love those guys. Mm. Tea Catcher, my favourite. Big shout out to the Tea Catcher. $100 gift voucher of teas and tea wares. That's got to be a lovely prize.
0: Oh, beautiful.
1: And who else have we got? I'm trying to whiz through them. Suburban Brew. Oh, who doesn't like beer? Well, I know I do. Suburban Brew.
0: So
1: and they've got an awesome dining area. They've got the Glind location and Goodwood. Mm-hmm. So two prizes from them, some $50 vouchers. Runt Records, shout out to Runt. They're giving a double pass to any Runt Records gigs. So they're an awesome local emerging supporting a lot of emerging artists. They are founded by women, supporting women in the music industry. Loving it. Orchard Bookshop, awesome pack from them, some vouchers. And we've got Goodness Coffee Co. down in Aldinga. Oh, there's just so many prizes. And you can get some vouchers from Goodness Coffee Co. We've got Bedford Park Constructions. I'm trying to get to the end of the draw before we get to the band prizes. Jewels of Thought Records and Cafe. They
0: lovely
1: moved
0: place.
1: Yeah, they've moved to Ebenezer Place. So check them out if you want after some different records. Records. They have some really great deep cut vinyl crates, there we go, and slow poured artisan coffee.
0: Ooh.
1: we gotta love that. Mischief Brew, shout out to Mischief Brew. They do some lovely, lovely sodas and mixes and delicious beverages.
0: Shout out to the pepper one.
1: Good. I haven't had the pepper.
0: Mm-hmm. The doctor.
1: Midcoast Folk Club. A double pass to Folk Patrol, another little mini festival down at Wollonga. I'm loving all the Wollonga, Aldinga connections.
0: The coast is taking care of us
1: at the moment.
0: Oh, yes.
1: Yeah, I think we've got Precies as well.
0: Always coming through in Wollonga.
1: I know. Thanks. Big shout out to Precies. They've been a long-term supporter of 3D. Actually, a lot of these prize donors and businesses have been long-time supporters for 3D, and we really appreciate it. We've got Clarity in there, another great record shop in the city. Gift voucher from Clarity. We've got Adelaide Machico.
0: Hello.
1: Now, this one looks very intriguing. So a little pop-up cafe in Underdale making some delicious specialty matcha drinks. You could win a voucher to Machico and Imprints Booksellers. Some gift vouchers from Imprints. Whew, I did it.
0: Amazing.
1: That was some fast talking.
0: You did well. Gosh, we've
1: check our socials out there, because a lot of our prize donors are getting a shout out on our Instagram or on our Facebook. So you can find a bit more details and give the businesses some love themselves.
0: Definitely.
1: Follow them, check them out.
0: Love it. It's not just in the CBD, not even in the metro. You're traveling out and getting little experiences.
1: How long our broadcast goes. our license is all the way there. And streaming online, you can be. Where were you hoping they were calling in from?
0: Germany.
1: Romania, Poland, out there.
0: Out there. Thank you. I hope you're not just a VPN. You're tuning in. not so far. Kate Nash from Renown Park have shown their support. Thank you very much, friends.
1: Thank you.
0: Oh, awesome.
1: Well, we've still got a bit of time. If you want to jump online, 3dradio.com, hit the subscribe button, hit the shop button. Mm-hmm. There's merch, there's donations, there's subscriptions, clearly. Or I can take your call, 8363-3937. That's a lot of talking from me, Lyndall. I'm sorry.
0: let's chuck a little sing song on while we give people a chance to go online.
1: Digest all that information.
0: It's 11:45. This is Sarone.

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2: And so do you. 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And thank you for the love that we've been given today. Ben from West Beach, thank you for your subscription.
3: Thank you. Lovely Full House subscription. So jump online, give us a call. Yeah. You've still got 9 minutes of our show. of the snooze button.
2: Again, it's not a competition, but I do want to win.
3: It's true. We like a little bit of healthy competition.
2: Yeah.
3: That's a bit of a healthy one.
2: Just
3: so,
2: a little bit.
3: Yeah.
2: Healthy.
3: There's no, you know, no pressure, but every bit helps the station. But we do love it when you call during our own shows.
2: Look, look, we're just a cruisy Sunday. It's hard to compete with the powerhouses of a Saturday program, but we try.
3: And those Sound and Muesli Boys, they bring it home on a Thursday.
2: Oh yeah, there's no attempting that.
3: We do like. I mean, ooh, they love the support. So yeah, if you have your favorite show, definitely subscribe during that show. They will love it as much as we do, all the support this morning that we've had, it's been really appreciated.
2: It's been lovely.
3: I'm not going to run through all the band prize draw. I'm sorry. There are so many awesome separate, it's a whole separate prize draw. So bands, if you're up, it's getting closer to maybe waking up time, morning. But if you subscribe for the very reasonable rates that we haven't put our subscription prices up this year. So we're just, we're doing what we can, appreciating that it is a little tough out there.
2: Yeah.
3: So anything that you can do to support us, we really genuinely do care.
2: Mm-hmm.
3: And those bands, yes, you jump online, you'll see how good a value it is. You too will want to subscribe and go into your own prize draw of excellent prizes. There's a lot of recording time prizes.
2: Yes, recording time is
3: in
2: great.
3: There. Perfect for you. And so, beer.
2: And beer as beer. Well. We got
3: more gelati.
2: Yeah, more gelati. Sweets, beer and recording. It's perfect.
3: Absolutely. And we do throw in our own prize for the bands, a Live from Studio 3 session. So money can't buy a prize.
2: That's right.
3: You cannot put a price on broadcasting from our lovely Studio 3.
2: That's right. And what a treat that is on a Wednesday. It's great fun.
3: It is. So what else do we have to talk about, Linda? Is there more to squeeze in? How are you feeling?
2: Yeah, no. I'm having the best time. I'm playing the tunes.
3: Yeah, you're playing some great tunes. It's been a lovely morning.
2: Thank you.
3: I like sitting on this side of the desk, actually opposite you. It's
2: fun. I might chuck on if I've got time. What time are we looking at? Oh, actually, no, I don't. We have time. To give you
3: this one.
2: I said this.
3: I'm glad this happens to you as well as me.
2: I said
3: this one.
2: This.
3: Oh, that's the sound we want. You know what time it is.
2: That's right. I mean, could we go back and thank everyone?
3: I think we should.
2: Okay, right.
3: We'll go one for one.
2: Okay.
3: Where do we start?
2: Now, I think the first one we did was Mark from Edwardstown.
3: Okay, then we had Johnny Seagull and the Hot Chips.
2: Manuel from Haybra.
3: Kylie from Stepney.
2: Christina and Bob from Eden Hills.
3: We had Patrick from Heathpool.
2: Sarah from Aldinga Beach.
3: Chris from Gula Park.
2: Steve from Maylands.
3: Carol from Plimpton Park.
2: Siggy from Seagham Heights.
3: Sarah from Grange.
2: Luke from Largs North.
3: Kate and Ash from Renown Park.
2: Ben from West Beach.
3: Thank you so much, everyone.
2: You.
3: Really, really appreciate it.
2: Mm-hmm.
3: And you can keep subscribing.
2: That's right.
3: All weekend, all week, up until this time next week. So we're only at the start of Radiothon. Mm-hmm. And already it is rolling on and being an amazing time, fun time for everyone.
2: And this, you know, we always say, oh, you got plenty of time. This week will be over before you know it. So
3: exactly.
2: Come on.
3: Yeah.
2: Let's go. I know you're on your phone right now, so like on the couch.
3: That's
2: so
3: right. You might even be able to get through from the app if you're listening.
2: Yes,
3: you can get to the shop. You can subscribe. There's so many ways. So
2: we will find you.
3: Sounds like a threat, Linda.
2: Oh, no. Surely
3: thank you
2: not.
3: For having me. And I will be back next week with you. Or you'll be back with me. We'll be back together.
2: I'll be the one. I'll have my running shoes on. I'll be the one taking care of things.
3: Absolutely.
2: Yeah.
3: And I'll be here. Sticko, if you're listening, I'll come in early just for you.
2: Yeah, that's right. So, and keep on listening because the Serious
3: that's
2: Straight
3: right.
2: and Totally Twisted Afternoon.
3: They are ready to rock.
2: They're ready. And yes. Thank you, Radiant
3: thank
2: Sonia.
3: You. Thank you, gorgeous
2: time.
3: Linda.
2: Ooh, goodbye.
3: Bye.

0: father of rock and roll, the Archduke of delinquency.
1: Tour was scary and people went, whoa, who is this?
2: While violence cloaks itself in a plethora of disguises, its favorite mantle still remains sex.
3: Don't waste your life dreaming the dreams you've been bred to dream.
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6: 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It's 3D time. Yeah.

0: You're tuned into 3D Radio Adelaide, South Australia. You're with Jude and Rodney. We are totally twisted.
1: And seriously straight.
0: And welcome, everyone. It is Radiothon Day.
1: Yeah.
0: So we're pumped. And we've already have some subscribers, and so Jude will talk about those in just a moment. Yeah. I'll quickly tell you what I just played. That last tune you heard was Empty Threats. Good Place was the name of the track. It's a single they sent to us. Local band.
1: And we are in a good place.
0: We certainly are. Yeah. And in fact, all three of those songs were from local bands right here in Adelaide. We started with The Glass Skies, To Be True, from their self-titled album, Glass Skies. Good stuff there. And then we had The Fugues, a little tune, a single they sent in to us called Mountain. And welcome, everyone.
1: Absolutely, yes. Beautiful day here in Adelaide, where we're broadcasting from. But I hope you're still somewhere where you can be listening and
0: yes.
1: enjoying some music. And maybe seeing if you've got enough money to subscribe this
0: year.
1: Yes,
0: we would encourage you to go to the website,
1: mm-hmm.
0: and you can subscribe through the website. Yeah. And because there won't be anyone really at the moment to answer the telephones.
1: Yeah,
0: but so if someone can does come in, we'll let you know. And first of all, before I forget,
1: yep.
0: a big thank you and shout out to Chris that we met just a few days ago. Very kind man. Thank you.
1: Yeah, and he had a lot of good things to say about
0: the
1: radio station.
0: He certainly
1: stuff,
0: did.
1: So that was
0: and,
1: good.
0: I took a call from Graham and I subscribed, so I just want to throw that out, and then Jude will give you the
1: and
0: rest
1: then
0: of them.
1: We've had it's a couple more now. Matthew from St. Morris and Dave from Ingle Farm.
0: Yeah,
1: thank you so much.
0: Thank you, guys.
1: Yeah, you can go to the website and subscribe that way. If you listen through the app, you just open the app and go to the shop and you can subscribe that way. We'll talk a bit more about subscriptions later, but we'll just get that in.
0: Yeah.
1: Try not to phone for the moment because there's no one else here to answer them. So, okay. Is that ready for me then?
0: You're up.
1: All right. So I was thinking of this. I thought, remember a few years ago, back in 1985, there was a big thing on where they were trying to raise money and people were enjoying the music they were listening to, but they weren't sending in their money until this band came on stage, and that changed everything. So I thought, maybe this one might wake a few people up. You'll enjoy it anyway. I don't know how you couldn't. One of the best live performances ever.

0: Well, I think you just had three very good reasons to turn up your radio.
1: Oh, I think so.
0: There we just had, of course, the wonderful Masters Apprentices. What a great local band they were. Turn up your radio, of course. Started out that set with Queen from their Live Aid 1985 performance, Bohemian Rhapsody, segueing into the wonderful Radio Gaga.
1: Good job.
0: And then in the middle, Elvis Costello, back in his fine days with the Attractions, Radio, Radio. And I must say, in trying to play radio songs, most of them are older songs, and I've decided that's because people today don't write songs about the radio because not many people probably listen to it. They're too busy listening to their Spotify on their phone or something.
1: Yeah.
0: So, anyway, but I found some wonderful songs to play, so I hope you'll enjoy those.
1: Good job. Well done. And we've had a lot of people.
0: Where you going?
1: Subscribing. I'll try to get through a few of these. Dave from Ingle Farm, thank you very much. William from Banksia Park.
0: Yep.
1: Peter from Young Husband. Nigel from Walkerville. Justin from Kingston Park.
0: Kensington.
1: Graham from Hackham. And Bruce from Flinders Park. I recognize a lot of these names.
0: So do I.
1: Over the years, they've subscribed
0: often. Yeah, the same people, which is fantastic.
1: Guys, thank you so much for that. Wow.
0: Yeah, really good stuff. Thank you very much. Pumped. Speaking of subscriptions, I'm not sure if we've got somebody answering a phone or not. I'll have to run out there and see.
1: But if you could.
0: Do it online, that would be great. Don't forget, on your phone, you can just go to the app and hit the shop button and you can subscribe there. Individual subscriptions are $65. Concession is $45. If you're a band, you can subscribe for $65. If you can't afford, and you can pay more for different things, have a look online. If you can't afford that, we understand. You can just make a $5 donation even, just through the same way. Yeah. So, but if you can't do any of them, just please keep listening.
1: And we also have a full house for
0: You can go up and a heaps full house.
1: And a heaps full house. For $170. You get the big hoodie with that. Yeah, so, pretty cool.
0: But there you go. That's what you can do to start with.
1: All right. Okay, I'm going to get back into it. For all you Eric Burdon fans, he will be my third song in this set. But first, we're going to start off with the local guys, the Red Earth Blues Band, a little tune called Retro Man.

0: Oh, there you go, Eric Burden. That was a lively little number from his album called My Sweet Life That's On the Border. Good stuff.
1: Such a voice.
0: Started off the local guys, Red Earth Blues Band. This was their first album. Retro Man from the self-titled CD. Mm-hmm. Good little tune, Retro Man. And in between there, Dallas Fresca. Dallas Fresca. I Like You Better When You're Straight. That came off a Juke Joint 09 sampler compilation. Let me take a quick look. She's out of Melbourne.
1: Oh, is she? I thought she was a local. No?
0: Let's see. Nope, out of Melbourne.
1: Oh, yep. All right.
0: So, yeah, there you go. Now, once again, we have had lots and lots and lots of things coming up on the computer, subscriptions.
1: Yes, wonderful stuff. I'll read a few. We've had Grant from Albert Park. Thanks, Grant. Josh from Edwardstown. And Fiona from Plimpton Park. Rodney, you want to
0: do
1: some?
0: Oh, here we go. Thank you, Murray. Murray from Corparoo.
1: I hope that's how you say
0: it. I hope it is. He's subscribed now for quite a few years during our show and always asked that I try to.
1: Because he's always trying to trip you up on the places.
0: Hey, Murray, it doesn't take a lot to trip me up, brother. Thank you so much for that subscription. Lynn and Rob from Torrensville, thank you, guys. Ziggy from Gowa. And Ennis from Pasadena. Thank you so much. Yeah. There's some good big heap full houses
1: stuff,
0: there coming through. Thank you, guys.
1: We appreciate you. Once again, I'll just say if you can subscribe online rather than call, because I think we have one person that's here at the moment, but she has to leave very shortly. So we can't do that part of the phone calls while we're on air, okay?
0: Yep.
1: So if you can do that, that would be great.
0: Yep, it would.
1: All righty. What else do we want to say? Don't forget, if you're in a band, the band can subscribe. And then, of course, for everybody that subscribes and pays before the end of August, you get put in a draw, and there are some fantastic prizes there.
0: Yep.
1: And particularly for the bands, you know, things like having time to do recordings or things like that are gifted. So have a look at all the stuff online. Have a read of what is on offer. I think the prizes are all listed online as well. There's some fabulous things out there. So have a look at that. Otherwise, you're just doing a good cause, keeping us on air for the next 12 months to pay some bills, pay for some, you know, fixing things and stuff like that. Doesn't pay any people. Don't forget, we are all volunteer.
0: Yes.
1: Nobody here gets paid. None of that money goes to people. So it's all just to keep the station running.
0: And let me remind you also to look at the website, or I guess you can maybe, I don't know if you do it on your app or not, but we're doing a survey.
1: Yeah, so listener survey.
0: So please fill that out. It doesn't take 10 minutes. And there's some cool questions on there. So, just give that a thought.
1: What's one of our favorite questions, Rodney?
0: Well, what's one of your favorite shows?
1: That's right. And so you might not have to think about that
0: too much.
1: No, but if you've got any ideas on things you think could be improved, there's space to say those sort of things. So, you know, it's your chance to have a say. One more call in just then. Nina from Moonta Bay.
0: Yes, thank you so much, Nina.
1: You know, I think a lot of people out there are deliberately calling in from obscure name places that you mightn't be able to say.
0: Oh, I hope so. keep it coming.
1: Exactly.
0: All right. Where are we going next, young lady?
1: I think it's up to me, isn't it, again? I've got some more radio songs here. And so hopefully you enjoy those. We're going to start off with a local band, Sunday Reads. Always good value. I think this is from one of their earliest albums in here.
0: Yep.
1: Drowning in History is the name of the album. The song is called Radio Blues.

0: Ah, that's a lovely song there from Nancy Griffith. Listen to the radio. I love how she says in it, when you can't find a friend, listen to the radio.
1: That's it.
0: I think that's a good move. That's from her Storms album. We began that set from the Sunday Reeds, great local band. Radio Blues was the name of their track from their Drowning in History album. And in the middle, great song from John Mellencamp and Carlene Carter. All Night Talk Radio is the name of that, taken from his Sad

0: Clowns and Hillbillies album.
1: Yeah, that was really good.
0: It's a good one. Yes. Yeah, yeah. Always good. So, hope you enjoyed those. Another, we've heard the phone call, ring a couple of times, and look, we're really sorry. We can't get out. We can't get out of here, the recording part studio, to answer the phone at the moment, and there's no one else there right now. So, if you could hold off on the phone call, go online and subscribe if you can, and maybe after our show when the next one's on. We're going to be around for a while to answer some phones. So if you wait till then, the only thing is it gets put down in. If you particularly ask, we could put it down for our show, but I don't know how that goes.
1: We'll see how that works.
0: But anyway, thank you for calling if you're trying. But if you could go online right now or wait a bit, because we just can't physically do it.
1: No, we can't do it. Sorry.
0: Sorry about that.
1: People know that we do answer the phone when we're doing a normal broadcast. Today's not normal.
0: It's not. Yeah, that's right. So
1: we apologize about that.
0: Exactly.
1: Hey, Michael from Parkside, thank you very much. Full house subscription.
0: Yeah.
1: John from Sutton Grange. Cool name.
0: Look at you.
1: Cool name. Well done,
0: sounds
1: John.
0: Sounds very classy, Sutton Grange.
1: Wow.
0: Very nice. I have no idea where that is.
1: No, but thank you very much, John. Yeah.
0: All righty.
1: And what was I going to add? Something else? Oh, yeah. Don't forget the listener survey. Yeah.
0: Exactly. And Radiothon continues all week.
1: Yep.
0: Until it finishes on the show before us.
1: Noon.
0: Next Sunday. So it finishes full time. But quite often in our second show there, we still get lots of phone calls.
1: Lots of
0: and stuff.
1: Subscriptions.
0: So, so if you, wanted to wait around, we're used to doing that. But it officially ends then. And remember, if you pay your subscription and get it paid for before August 30th or by August 30th, then you go in the drawer for some brilliant prizes.
1: There are scads of them.
0: There's lots of them, and there's some really good
1: nice
0: ones, very outstanding.
1: Even some of the
0: worth.
1: Some of the top venues are given out.
0: Exactly.
1: So yeah.
0: Yep. So yeah, keep that in mind.
1: Yes.
0: Just sort of
1: cool stuff.
0: Walk in there. Alrighty.
1: All right, I'm gonna get back into it. Who likes Steve Earle? Raise your hand.
0: Yep.
1: So Steve Earle and the Dukes, a little tune called King of the Blues. Enjoy.

0: What's on this week at the Wheatsheaf Hotel, Feverton?
1: Monday the 10th of August, Bird Girl with Angie Bates and Liam Woolley. Wednesday, Becky Cole's Family Jan. Thursday, Evan Polymenius and Fleur Green. Friday, Lucas Day with Bella Brinkworth. Saturday, Brazil Nut Orchestra celebrating 7 years. And on Sunday, Any Young Mechanics and Naomi Keat from 4 o'clock.
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0: Ah, Cash Savage and the Last Drinks. I mean, how good is this band?
1: Oh, I
0: know. Oh, my heavens.
1: Excellent stuff.
0: That's off their Live at Hammer Hall, which I have played a lot.
1: They're going to have to put out something new.
0: They are.
1: I know.
0: Human I Am. That's the name of that track. Cash Savage and the Last Drinks, Melbourne band. We started off with Steve Earle and the Dukes from his Terra Plane album, King of the Blues. Good stuff there. And in between, a fantastic band out of Brisbane, Mexico City, from their Brown Bird CD, Baby, You've Changed. 3D Radio, Adelaide, 93.7 FM.
1: Exactly. Very nice.
0: Oh,
1: dear. We've had a few... So go down one more, I think. That one
0: All right. Warren from Woodville.
1: Yes.
0: South.
1: Woodville South.
0: Yes. Thank you, Warren. And Theo from Torrensville. Simon from Marion Bay. Kim from Oak Bank. And Peter from Camden Park.
1: That's it.
0: Well done, guys.
1: Look at you getting through those suburbs.
0: You know what? I might start sounding Aussie someday.
1: Before, I know.
0: Quicker than I thought.
1: As long as you don't start saying the Barton instead of Theberton, you'll be okay.
0: No, but everyone there, thank you. Thank you very much.
1: Exactly.
0: We're very blessed to get all these subscriptions.
1: Really appreciate that you're listening. Appreciate that you can subscribe. And we do understand if you love our show, love listening, but can't afford to subscribe this year, that's fine.
0: Yep.
1: We understand that.
0: And... as we said earlier, we're going to stay afterwards, and Julie will be taking on Lawnmower Music today, and we'll be answering phones if you need to call. But if you can, please go
1: online,
0: because it makes it so much easier.
1: For everything, because it means we don't have paperwork around here.
0: Yeah,
1: as well. So yeah, that would be great if you can. Meanwhile. Keep doing that because she's not answering fine. She's getting her show ready now. Yeah, so please.
0: Yeah. And just remember, we're called Seriously Straight.
1: Totally Twisted.
0: Jude and Rodney, and we've been here for quite a few years, and we hope to stay a few more.
1: We do, yeah.
0: We just keep coming up with new music that we enjoy, and lo and behold, others do too.
1: Yeah.
0: And a big thank you to Kevin. From Adelaide. Kevin, thank you.
1: Beautiful. Another one.
0: Yes. Great thank you so stuff. Much for that. Wow. So we're going to let Jude get going. She has some interesting music coming up here, I think. It looks interesting to me.
1: Just some more radio songs that you might enjoy. I've got a bit of a surprise in my last set today.
0: Yeah, she told me that, but I don't know who it is.
1: No, it's a bit of a surprise.
0: That's good.
1: A special one that, many Australians... will appreciate it, put it that way. I think it did pretty well in America in a couple of states, but not sure. But anyway, it's for a special reason, so do that. But this set is still what?
0: Oh, I just wanted to say one more thing, since we have a couple of minutes
1: here.
0: Today, which will be tomorrow in America, first day of Woodstock, 57 years, guys.
1: Oh,
0: man.
1: It's not right, is it?
0: There was a lot of hair grown between then.
1: Oh, I know. Oh, goodness.
0: Oh, 57 years. Unreal.
1: That's a lot, isn't it? Good times.
0: I'll have to play
1: good
0: something
1: times.
0: From it next
1: Such
0: week.
1: Such a good year that was. 1969. Good year. Alrighty. Yes, I'm getting ready now. Three more radio songs, starting off with this lovely thing from this lovely voice that I still miss. REM, Radio Song.
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0: good old Joe Jackson. Haven't played him for a long time.
1: No.
0: Ah, that was a good one. On Your Radio, that was called, taken from his very best of Joe Jackson. Double CD, that is. And that belongs to me. I was very surprised they didn't have that song here in the 3D. But luckily I had it. So there you go. Started off that set, REM Radio Song from their wonderful Out of Time CD. Still miss Michael Stipe's voice.
1: Yeah, he was great.
0: Such a gorgeous voice. And in the middle, the great old Aussie classic from the sports, Who Listens to the Radio? From their Don't Throw Stones album, we just had a message from some friends saying, who listens to the radio? We do. So thanks, guys, for that. That's great. And, yeah, thanks to all of you out there who are listening. And we had some more subscriptions.
1: More came in. Vicky from Flinders Park. Thank you, Vicky. Yeah. Very, very kind. Kevin from Glenelg North. Now, Kevin has come up twice. Yeah. I hope
0: so
1: he meant to do that.
0: So we're hoping he meant to do two.
1: But thank you very much, Kevin. And I'm going to say Raggy from Bridgewater. And I hope I said that correctly. But, yeah. Oh, thank you.
0: Thank you
1: people. Very much.
0: Yeah, we've had a great onslaught of subscriptions today.
1: Yes.
0: So we really appreciate that.
1: Yep.
0: Still got a bit of time, still got half an hour of our show left, so.
1: Yes, that's good.
0: Hope you're enjoying listening to the music, and Rodney will.
1: Before we went on the air, I had a phone call, a gentleman wanted to speak to me, and he was asking for some Johnny Winter. He subscribed, but he was wanting some Johnny Winter, and I said, well, you know, I asked him, I said, well, would Eric Burden and Steve Earle do in place of Johnny Winter until next week? He said, of course. But next week, you know, as I said, it's opening a Woodstock if it was here today.
0: Mm.
1: And next week I thought I'd play a couple of stuff. Well, Johnny Winter's played there.
0: Yeah, there you go.
1: So I might play two Winter's songs. Maybe one from there and something different.
0: We should 1 week play all the people who didn't play.
1: Yeah.
0: The ones that were asked and
1: didn't go.
0: Various reasons. What was Bob Dylan's wonderful
1: reason? He didn't
0: want
1: to be around a bunch of hippies.
0: Yeah. That was his reason for not going to Woodstock. I just love it.
1: Yeah.
0: That's so Bob,
1: bless
0: isn't
1: his heart.
0: It?
1: We all love Bob.
0: Okay. So, Rodney, we are going back to you for some more music.
1: All right. The last song I have here is really a catchy one. I'm anxious to hear it.
0: Excellent.
1: But we're going to start with PJ Harvey.
0: Mm.
1: From her album called To Bring You My Love. Now, this is called Meet the Monster.
0: Okay.
1: Not Monster, but Monster. Meet the Monster. PJ Harvey, enjoy.

0: Oh, that's the Bell Rays out of Riverside, California. That's a hot little number there.
1: It was.
0: The album's called Black Lightning. I took track one, same name, Black Lightning. We start off PJ Harvey, Meet the Monster, from her album called To Bring You My Love. And in between there, I had forgotten how good this album was.
1: Yes, exactly.
0: Especially that song. This is Planet Cactus. It's an Adelaide band. Let me just look here. We received this in here around 2020. So it came out a while back. Planet Cactus from their Double Rainbow album, Hunter S was the name of that track. That was a hot little number.
1: That was really good, yes.
0: And
1: I had forgotten how good that were too.
0: Yes.
1: Yeah, it's good.
0: Oh, we have Dez from Seacliff.
1: A band subscription.
0: Thank you, Dez.
1: I think, is Steve-O.
0: All right.
1: I'm presuming.
0: Oh, I better start looking for some Steve-O music.
1: You had. Okay.
0: Thank you very much, Dez.
1: Yeah.
0: 3D Radio and, yes, Radiothon Week.
1: Radiothon Week. And speaking of the who listens to the radio and stuff like that, we remind people also that when you're online subscribing, or if you just go there to just do this, don't forget there's a listener survey out.
0: Yes, yes.
1: So if you want to have some thoughts, you know, give some opinions on things that you think might make this place better or worse or whatever, write them down, because it's always good to hear from who is actually listening and, you know, so that you can aim shows better towards your audience.
0: What's
1: so
0: that called, a demographic?
1: Absolutely.
0: Kind of get
1: you
0: a
1: need
0: range
1: to know
0: of
1: who's,
0: what,
1: who's out there and who's listening and, that sort of stuff. So it only takes about 10 minutes. It's not a huge long survey, but, feel free to have a go at doing that. That would be really good as well.
0: As you all know, we're a community station and all volunteers, so this is how we raise our money.
1: That's right, yeah.
0: And, we just keep rolling.
1: Most of us are just out here doing, like, for speaking from us personally, we just keep doing this because we love the music and love still trying to find new stuff, but playing good stuff from earlier, especially trying to play things that weren't necessarily big hits, you know.
0: Yeah.
1: That's always good.
0: And introducing new music.
1: Yeah, that sort of thing. So give us your thoughts on that as well.
0: And also, when you go to the website to subscribe, there's a lot of other things you can purchase besides just a subscription. A lot of these subscriptions,
1: absolutely,
0: come with these goodies.
1: Yes.
0: But there's others.
1: Yeah.
0: For an example, we have a new hoodie this year.
1: Yeah.
0: And that's why we met Chris the other day, because he had one of the hoodies
1: on. Yeah.
0: So anytime we see someone with a 3D radio something on, we always say, good shirt.
1: Good shirt, yeah. the new T-shirt this year too is a maroni pink colour.
0: Yeah.
1: So it's usually they're either black or maybe we've had green and you know, stuff like that. But anyway, we haven't had a colour like that for a while. So even if you just want to go buy a shirt, you can do something like that.
0: And don't forget, if you get your subscription in paid for by the end of the month, I think.
1: Yes.
0: You go into the drawings, and like I said, there are
1: some great prizes.
0: So many drawings.
1: I should tell a couple of the major,
0: there's a lot of record companies or record stores.
1: The Metro Hotel, their prize, for example, is a golden ticket every gig at the Metro for 12 months.
0: Oh, my.
1: That prize is valued at $600. The Wheatsheaf Hotel are doing one, a pub voucher, Return Vinyl Records, The Gov.
0: There's pages and
1: not
0: pages
1: sure
0: of
1: what
0: them.
1: Their thing is for the prize. Can't see it there. It might be on the next page. Oh, it is. A golden ticket worth $600. Other record places, Mr. V Music, and so it goes. So keep that in mind. All righty.
0: All right. What do you have for
1: us? My last set. Right. I've got a bit of a surprise at the end. We'll come back before that one. But to start this one off, I've been playing radio songs all day, but this one really highlights, I think. Remember how so many radio things have gone to computer stuff now, where the only songs that can be played are already kind of pre-programmed in there and such. So if you want to keep stations like this one going, and we need your money to do that. This is where you're going to get DJs who actually play the music that they want to play and aren't being told by up above, you know, what they can and can't play. So as a reminder of that, this wonderful song penned by Mr. Tom Petty, sung by him, we get to hear that gorgeous accent again. This is Tom Petty and the Heartbreakers, The Last DJ.

0: covering it.
1: Holds electricity.
2: So Dean Duan, that's us, is a day that lives Christ and God's life of righteousness. Thank you.

0: Well, that was the local band, William Street Strikers.
1: Good, too.
0: I think that's a fairly older album of theirs, Keep Left, it was called, but that was a really good song called Radio.
1: Okay.
0: So how typical is that one? Started off, of course, with Tom Petty and the Heartbreakers, The Last DJ, from the album of the same name. Such a good song.
1: Yeah, it's a great song.
0: We all still miss Tom.

0: really well-known person in the music business over the years here in Australia. If you grew up watching Countdown, etc., you would have seen him there, even some of the shows before that one. Mostly well-known here for Young Talent Time, comparing it. That was on for 17 years, that show was on TV. Brought out some brilliant artists and, you know, just some great stuff to see. Played a huge part in my upbringing of music in Australia. So sad to hear of his passing. I'm going to play this iconic song. He wrote this song, didn't sing it. He wrote it. Molly Meldrum produced it. It was at that time, I think, the longest single ever recorded for Australian music. Did really well. And it is a classic, and it is still really great. So enjoy this from Russell Morris, The Real Thing. We'll see you next week.
1: Thank you, and see you then.

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Welcome to Lawnmower Music. You just heard the Marker Cane off of the rock and roll album way back in 1990. It's either a 6 or an 8. That was Interloper with the Who Made Who mix. Before that, Stan Ridgway with Mexican Radio. And Queens of the Stone Age with God Is in the Radio. It is almost 20 minutes past 2. It is Lawnmower Music. It is Radiothon. Plenty of things to win if you subscribe. 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Mr. V Music is doing a vinyl pack and a CD pack. We've got Hobble Hoy Records doing a prize pack, Rerun Records, and plenty more. Plus, there's other stuff you can... Oh, Streetlight Records, you can win stuff. There's also food, Runt Records. There's coffee, there's beer, there's books. 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Gonna go a bit all over the place today with my music. And that's just how it is. I had a plan and then it got changed. So bear with me. But we're going to start off with something new from Desert Eyes. So yeah, here it is.

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We are the Mushniks, and we're

That was Massive Attack and Tom Waits with their track Boots to the Ground, before the Mushniks with words to the effect of Eddy Current's Suppression Ring, something off their latest release In the Light of Recent Events, Self-Sabotage was the track, and starting out the bracket, Desert Eyes with Crushed in the Moment. It is, what is the time? 2:35. This is Lure My Music here on 3D Radio. It is Radiothon. And I reckon if I did have a list, and it's disappeared now. If you've been ringing up, thank you very much. Oh, here we go. Who do we have? Max from Belair, Matthew from Paralawi, Inga from Stirling, Liz from Eden Hills. Yes, so thank you very much for your subscriptions, and Max for buying a few t-shirts, so that's pretty cool. 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And what else have I got here? It is, if I can find the right page, and I've gone past it, but that's okay. Yes, well, there's lots of stuff. I can't find the page at the moment. I will find the page. Twin Earth Recording Studios, Forest Range Studios, 3D Sponsorship, and Wizard Tone Studios. So there's a lot that you can win as a band. And you're also supporting 3D Radio because we play your music. Up next, what am I going to play? Just some more music, I think. Starting out with Fancy Weapon. Where am I? I've lost my playlist. Where am I? Yes, up next, Fancy Weapon, with the track I'm Done. This is Lure My Music here on 3D Radio 93.7 FM.

0: What's on this week at the Wheatsheaf Hotel, Feverton?
1: Monday the 10th of August, Bird Girl with Angie Bates and Liam Woolley. 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Thursday, Evan Polymenius and Fleur Green. 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And on Sunday, Any Young Mechanics and Naomi Keat from 4 o'clock. 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

That was Magic Dirt there off of the, where is it, Snow White album. Feels Like a Demon. Before that, we had the New Pornographers from their latest release, the former site of the track was I Wish You Could See Me Killing It. Before that, the Gits, Live at the X-Ray, re-released While You're Twisting, I'm Still Breathing. Worm Girls before that with I'm Not Sorry, and starting out the bracket, Fancy Weapon, I'm Not Done. 5 minutes to three. This is Law My Music here on 3D Radio. It is Radiothon, and thank you from Grant from Mile End for subscribing. 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And the guitar picks, which, you know, that becomes useful. Okay, what am I going to next? Some old and some new. A bit of everything. Sia, back in 2002, released an album.

Healing is difficult. Got a lot of airplay. My favourite track was I Drink to Get Drunk. Not that I'm saying that's a good idea, but it happens. 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

That was Rakane with Run, Run, Run from the EP The Cold Rain, The Burning Sea. Before that, from their self-titled debut, the track was Wires Sweeney. Before that, with Sentience from the album Quiet Companions. And starting out the bracket, Sia with I Drink to Get Drunk. What is the time? 19 minutes past 3. 3D Radio, Lawn Mower Music is what you're listening to. 93.7 FM, it's Radiothon. My people that were on the phones aren't there anymore, so if you would like to subscribe, get on the 3D Radio website, 3dradio.com, go to shop, and subscribe. 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Gonna keep playing some more music, something from Pond and also Chimers, and the Pond, they've got a new album out, Terrestrials, so I'm gonna play something from that, but let's start out with some Chimers.

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That was Metz with the track 99. The album is up on Gravity Hill. Before that, I had Dice Spits. They're from Texas. Pop Punk Anthem was the track with the off of the album Something to Consume. Before that, Kinks Key with Gang of Three from Stumble Down Terrace. And Pond before that with Personal Hell from the album Terrestrials. It is 3:40. It's the tail end of Lil My Music here on 3D Radio. It is Radiothon, but I don't have people manning the phones, so get on the website 3dradio.com and click on the shop button, and there are various subscriptions you can get. You can get just the normal subscriber, you can go full house, if you're a band you can get the band subscription, and yeah, we even have concession. So heaps of stuff, heaps of merch. If you want a 3D t-shirt, you can grab one of them at the same time. Up next, let's play some Mark Lanegan. This is off of Scraps at Midnight. A little, well, it's not an EP and it's not quite an album. 9 songs, but 1998 was when it came out. I'm going to play the first track, Hospital Roll Call. This is for Rod and Jude on their drive home.

That was the Beastie Boys from Check Your Head, What You Want. That came out in 92. Before that, Asteroid Belt, they have a new CD out, Wah Wah Ya Ya, and I played Partition. The Drones before that with I Really Don't Care from Wait Long by the River. And Watch the Bodies of Your Enemies Float By. And starting out the bracket, Mark Lanigan with Hospital Roll Call from Scraps at Midnight. Time for me to go. End of Lawn My Music. Steve's up next, so keep listening. 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

0: It's in the order of their hedgerows.
1: It's in the way their curtains open and close. It's

cutting in those soft skies. Oh, we'll tell our kids our house to die. A merrily speaking frosty parabolas. What will tell our kids over the car? A postcard of incinerated cards. A reminder so smart, so sharp. To tell our kids by remote.

And yeah, we just heard from a band called Snares. They're a two-piece who originally formed in Berlin, but nowadays are based in Rome. And they've got a new single out called Cosmos. Before that, local artists, Deep Sea Data, they've had a new release just recently. They had EP45, but just a few weeks ago, they've released a new two-track single, and I played you New Dawn. And then going right back to 1980, played you XTC and Respectable Street from the great album Black Sea, and also we heard from Susanna Banshees and Christine from their album Kaleidoscope. Welcome, I'm Steve. I'm presenting Set the Controls on 3D Radio 93.7 FM, your local community radio station. 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I'll play a few more songs, and then I'll go through the prizes that you're in the draw for and just the various subscriptions that you are able to subscribe to. So I'm just going to go to a band called Hungry Ghosts. They were a band based in Melbourne in the early 90s. They've just had their one and only self-titled album re-released on vinyl. I played a song from this album last fortnight. But there's a lot of really good songs to choose from. And this time I'm going to play a song called Nowness. And yeah, the album was produced by Roland S. Howard.

And yeah, we just heard from PJ Harvey and her single that just came out recently called Voyager, in recognition of the NASA probes launched back in 1977 and still drifting through space nearly 50 years on. Before that, a band from Bristol, England, called Mould, they just released an album called Hoping as a Coping Mechanism, and I played you the track Float. A local band, the Genevieves, have a new single out called Sprinkler, which I played for you, and we started off with Hungry Ghosts, and from their self-titled album, originally released in early 1990s, it's just been re-released as a double vinyl release, which also includes an EP they released as well back in the early 90s, and the song I played for you was Nowness. Okay, so I'd quick start off. I'd like to thank so much to Penny from Brighton for a Full House subscription. Thank you so much for that, Penny. And also Richard from Welland, another Full House subscriber. And I'm not sure if this subscription was called out, but Dave from Awesome Lakes also did a Full House subscription. So thank you so much for your generosity. And so for those who are still interested, individual subscriptions are $65, concession $45, for a band it's $65, and for that you get the depth charge $25, CD, a subscriber card, the program guide, the 3D radio sticker, and also 3D radio guitar picks. If for those who can, the Full House subscriptions for individuals and for bands is $105, and you also, in addition to the other gifts that you also get the 3D Groovy Beats t-shirt, tote, and stubby holder. And for those who can afford to do so, there's a 170 Heaps Full House pack, which includes all of the above gifts, plus you get the 3D logo hoodie. You must subscribe by basically close of business on Sunday, the 30th of August, so 11:59 p.m. to go into the prize draw, and the prize winners are announced during the four-course breakfast show on Saturday, the 12th of September. And yes, as I said, you go into the draw for some great prizes. I'll just list a few for now, and I'll keep going through those during the show. The individual prize draw includes the Metro Hotel prize. Metro Hotel is at 46 Grote Street, Adelaide, and you're in a draw for a golden ticket, so you can go to every gig at the Metro for 12 months, and that's valued at $600. There's also the Wheatsheaf Hotel, and they're at 39 George Street, Theberden, and the prize draw from them is the $50 pub voucher. Rerun Vinyl Records in the Renaissance Arcade, shop 32 and 35, they will curate vinyl in a hobby crate ready to go, and that prize is worth $1,000. And the Gov down at 59 Port Road, Hindmarsh, the prize from the Gov this year is a golden ticket worth $600. That's $400 towards gigs and $200 towards food and bar. There's also Hobbled Hoy Records, an independent local record label, and there are five record packs including the following: the canvas tote bag, stickers, vinyl by Holly Throsby, the remotes, Blue Line Medic, Brie Van Rijk, and 14 Nights at Sea. And also CDs from This Will Destroy You, Beef Cult,
Beck Stevens and Jamie Hay. So I'll run through some of the other prizes as well. So yeah, once again, if you can subscribe, you can do that by ringing 8363 3937. I always know that, but I've got Michelle right behind me. So Michelle is here and is looking forward to taking calls. Otherwise, you can go into the website at 3dradio.com. Okay, coming up next is band Balkans from their self-titled album, and I'm going to play you Georgianne.

And we just heard two tracks from The Creatures. We just heard Miss the Girl, and we started with Gecko. And that's from a compilation called A Bestiary Of. And The Creatures features Susie Sue and Budgie from Susie and the Banshees. And that was a compilation of five-track EP they released back in 1981. The album Feast that came out in 1983. The single Mr. Girl that also came out in 83, and another single called Right Now that came out in 1983, and that compilation came out in 1997. Yes, and before that we heard from English band Hurrah. The song I played you was Lonely Room, and that was from a BBC session with David Jensen, which was done on the 8th of December 1982. And this has been released as a double 7-inch single on a label called Precious. And they do, this label does release a lot of music curated from the BBC sessions, including David Jensen and, of course, John Peel, and a band inspired a lot by 60s bands, including The Byrds and also Arthur Lee's Love, just to name a few. And we started off with Balkans and George Ann from their self-titled album. I'm just going to go through some more prize packs for listeners who subscribe. There is a prize pack from Mr. V Music, who are located down on 115 Semaphore Road, Semaphore, open 7 days a week from 10 a.m. And they are donating a vinyl pack, which includes 6 albums, 12-inch EP, and a $100 gift voucher with approximate value of $395, so most generous of them, and Vic. And there's also, they're also giving two CD price, or two prize packs, which includes 8 albums, a CD single, 2 7-inch singles, and a $100 gift voucher. So thank you so much to Mr. V Music, Dougstock Music Festival, which is held annually in the first weekend in December in Wollonga. There are 4 double passes available this time, valued at $358 each. Glatis Gelato, who are at 11414 Milne Road, Redwood Park. There are 5 vouchers for 1 litre tub of gelato sorbet with a choice of 3 different flavours. And there's 5 of those prizes in the draw. And the Capri Theatre down at 141 Goodwood Road, Goodwood. There are 3 double passes valid for any general session at the Capri Theatre. And there's 3 prizes for those double passes in the draw. So thank you to Capri Theatre and Glatis Gelato. So if you're able to, it would be most appreciated if you can subscribe by calling the station. 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Sorry. So if you're able to subscribe, please do. It'd be most appreciated by us all. Okay, coming up next is Gishard. I've been playing this album a bit lately, and they're a Glasgow band. The album is called Chins for Lefty, and this is Human Resources.

turn the factory had already left me unable to see through the steamed up plastic lenses. As hot air from my mouth panted up to my eyes again and again with dog-like indignity. Arthur was working shirtless at the

outside. The real work, that's done upstairs. He was pointing to a door 4 floors above our heads. In front of it stood a forlorn beagle and a guard who looked like one. Today the work of these 200 men can be done remotely by a small flap of human tissue wired to a VTech preschool activity pad. Its office is there. The guard inched the door open slightly, shuddered, and closed it again. He shook his head and lit a cigarette at the beagle.

Hysterics Volume 3, blew on it and tried again. Vernon rustled a finger across my naked forehead. I could feel my boiler suit being unpeeled. The girl crept closer, the camera bobbing awkwardly as she tried to remember how to zoom in.

We just heard from a Scottish band, The Associates, from their brilliant album Salt, and I played you Gloomy Sunday. Before that, from Manchester, TTSSFU, and a new single called Cat Piss Junkie. We also heard from Gishard and Chins for Lefty is the album, and I played you the track Human Resources. It is almost 20 minutes past five. It is Radiothon time, so if you're able to, please donate or subscribe to the station. 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Full house are $105, and band full house the same. So please call. The Radiothon started on Friday and officially ends on Sunday, the 23rd of August. And there is the Radiothon after party, as our way of saying thank you, at the Lynn Reserve on the 12th of September, 1 till 5. Thanks, Michelle. And so, yes, if you can, please ring on 8363 3937 or online on 3dradio.com. Thank you so much. Okay, coming up next is South Pacific from their album Constance. This is Parallel Lines.

And your local band, Nouveau Bloc from the archives, and that was Living Brigade. Also played you a new release by a Manchester band called Autern, and it's an EP called Paint by Numbers, and I played you the title track. The lead singer from Autern used to be in another Manchester band going back a while now called New Fast Automatic Daffodils. We heard from Night Rites from the new Depth Charge 25 with their song Black Diamond, and we started off with Canadian band South Pacific and Parallel Lines from their album Constants. And I am so happy and pleased to say that we've had some new subscriptions. Thank you so much to Archibald from Grange for his Full House subscription, and also Peter from Wellunga. Thank you so much. It's most appreciated. It really is. So there's still time for you to subscribe if you would like to. You can call. Michelle is there waiting for someone to call her. She would love to have a conversation with you on 8363 3937 or on the website 3dradio.com. And as I mentioned before, if all subscriptions must be paid by Sunday the 30th of August at 11:59 p.m. and you go in the draw for the prizes, and I went through some of those with you already on the four course breakfast show on Saturday the 12th of September. So if you can, please subscribe. $65 for individuals, $45 concession, $65 for band. There's also the Full House subscriptions for $105 for individuals and bands, and also the $170 Heaps Full House subscription, which includes the 3D logo hoodie. Coming up next is a band called Swallow. They were a 4AD label artist. They've had their album Blown re-released, and this includes the track Blow, which has been remastered.

Yeah, we just heard from a band called Peels. They're from Baltimore, Maryland, and they've got an album out called The Compound 76, which came out in July this year. And I played you the track Essential Attitudes. Before that, Cocteau Twins and Sugar Hiccup from their album Head Over Heels. And we started off with Swallow and Blow, 2026 remaster from their album, which has been re-released, called Blown. It is almost 6 o'clock, time for me to go. Thanks to those who subscribed during the show, most appreciated. You can keep subscribing during the prison show online on 3dradio.com, or you can call on 8363-3937. Michelle's here to present the prison show, so I will leave you with one last track. This is Davey Woodward and The Lost Chord from his album The Bristolian, which is due for release soon. Thanks for listening and goodbye.

Good evening and welcome to the Prison Request Show, Shelley, on 93.7 FM, 3D Radio. And you know what? It's Radiothon. I love Radiothon. I have just sat out there for 2 hours while Steve's show, Set the Controls, is on, and not one phone rang. So I was a little bit disappointed, but there were a few people that subscribed online. So if you would like to help out 3D Radio and the Prison Request Show and all the other shows that are absolutely wonderful broadcasts from 3D Radio, you can give me a call on 836-33937. I have no one here helping me with the phones right now, but I can jump on and take your calls. Emma and Evan will be in very, very shortly. 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So thank you so much, for Samantha. Anyway, it's going to be full on tonight. I've got so much FM mail and I'm sure the phones are going to be ringing and people are going to be jumping online. Well, that's what I'm hoping for. 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And or you can ring 836-33937 and subscribe. So this is our mission this evening. Okay, just while I was getting my shit together, that track there was some Samba with Undressed. And the first song I played was the amazing Nancy Bates with I Belong. And she is the number one song right on top of our Depth Charge 25 CD that you will receive when you subscribe. So I think that was awesome. Nancy Bates, number one on Depth Charge 25. Heaps of local bands there. They're absolutely amazing and local artists. 21 songs on the CD. It's pretty cool. I haven't listened to it yet, but I will. 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But yeah, ring up, subscribe, please. I want your money. Please, please, please. All right, I'm going to get on with this because I've got a shitload of mail. And I still had some from last week. But anyway, we'll see what we can do. Okay, dear Prison Show team, I hope you are doing well. Request one, play as soon as possible for Matthew Stacey Y. Location is Yatala Labour Prison. The song is High Hopes by Pink Floyd. Oh my God, one of my favourites. Okay, hi Dad, this is just a little surprise to let you know that we all love you and think about you every day. Pops loved finally getting to speak with you and is continuing to work hard with his rehabilitation. William is growing so quickly and changing every week. You'd be amazed at how much he has grown already. We're all keeping busy with work, family, and renovating the rumpus room, but no matter how busy life gets, you're always in our thoughts. Keep your chin up, Dad. We are all standing beside you and can't wait until we can see you again. We love you very much, and that's love always. Trish Robbie. I'm probably going to pronounce these wrong, so I apologise. Isaiah, Izzy, Malaki, I think, Ruby, William, Kira, and Ryan. So, oh, it's Malachi, I think, sorry. Anyway, here is the amazing Pink Floyd. I haven't heard this for ages, with High Hopes, so here it is.

Okay, haven't heard that song for ages. Had it pumped through these speakers in the studio. Absolutely amazing. Okay, we're getting somewhere. The phones aren't ringing yet, which is really good because I'm here on my own. And Evan and Emma are not here, right? Yeah. But a big thank you to Ben from Plimpton, who has gone online and subscribed the Full House subscription. So thank you so much for that. And Dion from Kernel Light Gardens just ordered an individual subscription. So thank you so much. Do appreciate it. Please, please get online and subscribe to 3D Radio's Radiothon. 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Or you can go give us a call here at 836-33937. But there's only me just right now. So anyway, really enjoying the show so far. Been here since like 3:30, which is pretty cool. Anyway. Hi, first time writing in. Would like to request a song, please. Tory Lanez, Who Needs Love, and Tory Lanez, Senseless. And that's from Adzi. Adzi, pretty sure you're not the first. It's not your first time writing in. But anyway, here is Tory Lanez with Who Needs Love.

0: Okay. Suppose I should actually tell you how much the bloody subscriptions are, shouldn't I? Okay, an individual and band are $65 and concession is $45. Also, we have a full house, which is $105, and that's also a band full house. And you get 3D T-shirt, tote bag, stubby holder, depth charge 25, sticker, like the SCD and sticker and all that sort of stuff. And then we have the Heaps full house, which is $170. And you get everything that I just said before in the full house, plus a 3D logo hoodie. And I own two of them, and they are amazingly warm. So with the weather we've had of late, it will keep you very warm. Thank God I got mine on. I've been sick all week with the flu. It's been absolute effing crap, and I don't like it. But anyway, let's get on with it. Don't forget, get on 3dradio.com or give me a call at the studio on 836-33937. Just be mindful, I'm just on my own right now. But we'd love to have your money. Please give me your money. Okay. Hey, Shelley, I heard a lot about your show. Can I please request Gangsters by Pop Smoke? Shout out to all the boys doing it hard at the APC. Zoran and Timothy from Yui. Looks like. Anyway, here is Pop Smoke with Gangsters.
1: That nigga's gotta hear what the fuck I'm talking about. Can you know Z? I mean,
2: Gangsters.
1: Yeah, I want none of that extra loud shit. They see none of that rainbow hair shit. You know what I'm saying? It's the real street shit. Yeah, man. Fuck your voice in the streets, man. It's like Jesus walking.
2: Losing all them ladies.
1: More like Christopher walking, man.
2: I be with the streets and the apes.
1: Yeah, I know what's up.

Okay. Good evening, Shelley. Can I please request Read Out by Skellar? If you find it, please play Rachel's song from the Blade Runner soundtrack. Thanking you heaps, and that's from Slim Jim YLP. Okay. Sorry. I've got everything going. I've got a subscriber on the phone. His name is Alex. Sounds absolutely lovely. So I'm trying to get everything done, but that's okay. We love Radiothon. I just want to find it. Okay. Here is Skellar with Read Out.

Okay, I'm back. All right, Alex has just called from Adelaide, has subscribed for a full house. So I appreciate it. Thank you so much, Alex. And he does listen to 3D a lot. And we were just chatting about when my mum passed away and one of the songs I played at the start. And yeah, anyway, that was 2 years ago. My goodness, how time flies. Anyway, let's see if I can get on with this show and everything that everybody's asking for. And I'm completely lost right now. Hang on. Okay. We will see. Apparently they're telling me it will come straight up, but we will see. Just not ready for it because I'm answering phones on my own. But anyway, be lost. There we go. All right, let's read this FM bloody request. All right, dear Shelley, my name's Kashita Iodonis, and I'm looking for a pen pal. My doc number is 183939. Okay, so Kashita's name is Kshetaa, and it's Ioannidis. So that's Kshetaa Iodonis. And her doc number is 183939. Okay, so Kashita Iodonis, she's asked for, can you please play Lost? It will come straight up. If not, can you please play Cute Girl by Diggy Graves? If you have time, can you please play both? And shout out to all the ladies in AWP. Remember, if you're young, through hell, keep going. Love you all. P.S. Thank you, Shelley, for all you do. No worry, Kashita. All right. I don't know. It hasn't actually come up. Let's try the other one because, yeah, this has not come up with a lot for me. Let's see. Hang on. Oh, I've got Frank Ocean Lost, so hopefully it's the right one. If it's not, I do apologise. But, yeah, I'm going to play it. So Frank Ocean Lost.

Okay. Big shout out to old matey there in Narracourt that just gave me a call. He always listens. So thank you so much for calling. Just seeing how I am. I love it when people just, you know, randomly ring up. Especially when I'm sick, they ring up and say, "You okay? You sound like crap." But old matey from Narracourt said that I sound pretty good. So thank you so much. Appreciate that. Lucky you got a voice back. I didn't have a voice for a couple of days. But anyway, we're getting there. Oh, also a big thank you to Becca from Somerton Park that just purchased a full house online. So please, if you have some pennies, I know life stuff and, you know, it is to live right now. But if you can spare a few pennies for the amazing crew at 3D Radio and keep us on air, keep the prison show going, keep all the other amazing programs that are on, we would love your money. Please give me your money. Okay. You can jump online and go to 3dradio.com and go to the shop and you can purchase your subscription there. We got heaps of merch there. So, yeah, get online. If not, and when I have some very, very nice people to come and help me answer phones, doesn't matter, I can still answer the phone. But you can give us a call on 836-33937. Also, so yeah, individual and band is $65 and concession is $45. We have a full house for $105. You get t-shirts and tote bags and stubby holders and all that good shit. Oh, and you get 3D radio guitar picks too. I think they're glow in the dark green or something. So that's pretty exciting. And we got a $170 heaps full house. So you get everything I've mentioned plus a 3D logo hoodie. And like I said, I own two and they're amazingly warm. I have one on right now. But yeah, please subscribe because I really want your money. And I do love yous, all of yous. So anyway, from R. Lewis, hello, Sally. Oh, I've gone back to Sally again. That's cool. This request goes to my sister-in-law, Andrea Neal. Neal, sorry. Please, can you play this music, Madonna Babe? Can you play two musics? Play this first. Okay. I've only got one here, but that's okay. And my name's Shelley, not Sally, but that's okay. And I'm going to play Madonna with Secret, which is the song you asked for, but you called it Babe. But anyway, here is Madonna, the amazing Madonna, with Secret.

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And if you would like to send a request, please send it to Prisoner Request Show, P.O. Box 355, St. Agnes, South Australia 5097. And I'll read out your message. I'll try really hard to get a song going for you. And as you know, Friday we started our radiothon at Ghost Jewel. Sunday, 23rd. You have till 11:59 p.m. that night to subscribe and go in the draw for all these amazing prizes. I would read them out, but I have a shitload of mail. But we have quite a few sponsors who are giving out stuff. So you could be in the draw to win something. And like I said, if I had more time, I would read them out. But I don't. 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So just jump on there, go to the shop, or give me a call at studio on 836-339-37. Please make sure you do it when I'm not talking. But if you do, I'll just say, hang on a sec, I am on air. But anyway, going to get on with it. This prisoner that keeps writing in for the last few weeks, Dalton. We are kindred spirits, me and you. We love the same music. He's, like, every single song he's played, like, for the last couple of weeks has been one of my favourites. And excuse me, he's done it again. Okay. Dear Shelley, I hope this letter finds you well and you have had a great week. Thank you for all you do for us and helping us all stay connected to those we love. May I please request Cool Night by Paul Davis for my beautiful princess. It's one of our favourite songs and brings me back some great memories. Just counting down to the days until we get to make more new happy ones in the future. Always know how much I love you. And that will never change, only get stronger. Thank you again, Shelley. It's hard enough being away from those

we love, but you help bridge that gap. Forever grateful for that. Kindest regards, and that's from Dalton. So here, whoever's calling me, if I don't answer in time, call me back in like 2 seconds. Here is the amazing Paul Davis with Cool Night. Thank you very much, Dalton, one of my favourites.

Oh my God. Effing love that song. Anyway, thanks, Dalton. My little kindred spirit song person there. Okay. What am I going to do? Oh, I'm going to say big thank you to Samantha from Welland for an individual subscription, to Ben from Plimpton for a full house subscription, Dion from Colonel Light Gardens, individual subscription, Alex from Adelaide, full house subscription, and Becca from Sabaton Park, who also got a full house subscription. Well, amazingly, I'm up to $445. Mm-mm. Shelley, little happy little chickadee, I must say. So I've got past Steve at Set the Controls. He had $380. So I'm happy. But I want more. I'm a little bit greedy sometimes. So please jump online to 3dradio.com and go to the shop there and shop your life away. And you can subscribe from there. And then I'll see it and then I can put it on my tally sheet and then I could be sort of gloating a little bit, just a little bit. Because the prison show gets shit, nothing. We get nothing. Oh, hardly ever. So anyway, please. Or give me a call on the studio on 8363 3937. But be careful. The person who was ringing me before didn't call back. I was on air. I cannot answer the phone while I'm on air. So if you rang in the last 4 minutes or so, 5 minutes, please give me a call back if you want to subscribe. Okay. Hey, Shelley. Hope all is well. Stay solid. Can I please get a shout out to my baby, my king, Brandon Reynolds. Brados, baby, I love you so much. You will always be my knight in shining armour. You will and have always had me at hello. I love you so, so much, baby. Can I also get a shout out to Bernie, Mish, Nikki, Kenzie, Jazzy, Tanya, Talia, Ricky Lee, Kelly, Michaeli, Brandy, Deli, Pearl, Mama Vicky, Crystal, Noongals, Kalaga, I think, and the rest. Stay solid, fam, and that's lots of love from Verdell. Can I please request Jelly Roll, Hold On, Someone? Okay, I've got Jelly Roll, but it's called Hold On Me. So hopefully it's the right one. If it's not, I do apologise. But here is Jelly Roll with Hold On Me.

Okay, I'm back. Sorry, just had to have some apava. I've been so sick. It's horrible. I'm over it. Had enough of being sick. Anyway, big shout out to Ethan. Congrats on your release. Thanks for coming around and having lunch today. It was lovely to see you. And I hope everything goes cool. Okay. Thanks, Shelley, for all you do. Can I shout out to the lads? Lukey P., Mark Murphy, Richie Rich, Benny Biscuit, Grogan, and Jessica P. Can I get a special shout out to my amazing mum, Sonia Martin? I love you so much. Thank you for making the trip to see me for my birthday. It means the world to me. You always see the good in me. You're truly amazing, mum. I love you to the moon and back. Shelley, can you please play Saving Me Nickelback? That's for you, mama. Love always, Joshua Trinder. Of course I can. One of my favourites. Here is Nickelback with Saving Me.

Okay. Prison Question. Yo, Shelley, what's good, Z? Hoping this kite touches down for two songs, please. Sending my love to all the guys. Us with G9, heathens. And can't be tamed, too cray. On your Shelley, and that's from Zico. So I've got G9 with heathens.

Okay, hi, Prison Request Show. Shout out to my baby Ricky Woods, Adelaide Remand Centre. Love you forever, baby. Ask for Dodie Low King Von from The One and Danielle Tashuna. I'll probably mispronounce that, but I'm sorry. Anyway, I've got, what have I got? I've got Dodie Low King Von and Only the Family with me and Dodie Low. Hopefully it's the right one. If it's not, I do apologise. But here it is.

Okay, hi Shelley, how you doing? Can I please get a shout out to the women's prison, please? Just wondering if there is any pen pals out there. My name is Clinton Ashworth. So it's Clintonashworth. Doc number is 136562. So that's Clinton Ashworth. Doc number is 136562. I'd like to request All I Need, Method Man, please. Okay, here is Method Man and the amazing Mary J. Blige with All I Need.

Okay, I'm back. 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And if you would like to send a request, please send it to Prisoner Crush Show, P.O. Box 355, St. Agnes, South Australia 5097. And it's my favourite time of the year. It's Radiothon. But unfortunately this year I'm all on my own. Usually I have whole heap people around. I think it's too cold and maybe I'm just too sick and I don't want to give it to everybody. But while it's cold and a lot of people have got a nice glass of red sitting by a fire or a stout sitting at Narracourt, Steve, by a fire, jump on your phone, jump on your computer and let those lovely little fingers of yours go to 3dradio.com and you can subscribe online. $65 for individual and bands and $45 concession. And we have a $105 full house, $105 band full house too, and $170 heaps full house. So you get a shitload with the heaps house, with the heaps, with the full house. And then if you go to the heaps full house, you get an effing shitload. Well, you get Audi. And my God, they are so warm. Trust me. I have two. I'm about to buy another one. And I'm about to buy Drew his first one. So please jump online and subscribe to 3D Radio. Just to keep us going. Keep the prison show going. Excuse me. And all the wonderful everlasting shows that are on here. Okay, or you can give me a call at studio on 836-339-37. So it's going to be me answering your phone. So I don't answer the phone, I'm usually on air. Or I've raced the loo, but usually I'm on air. So keep yourself warm by subscribing to 3D Radio. I don't know how much longer my voice is going to hold out, but we'll see. Okay, is this the same song? Oh, it is. Okay. Dear Prison Request Show, how things? We would like to request these two songs. Winnie Epson, On Fire. Excuse me. And Lyrical Commission, Sex Friend. Also, I want to give a shout out to the brothers in Beta West. Oh, my God. Story. Geezer, Wobbles, The Cause Develops, Geordie. Excuse me. And also my brother Riley, Morgan, and Carrot Unit. Love you, bro. Much love, Jakey. excuse me. Cheers, guys. So I'm going to play Winnie Epson with On Fire.

Yay. I'm still alive. Just had a coughing fit, but I'm good now. Okay. Big thank you to David from Beecroft, who has jumped online and subscribed for the Full House subscription. So thank you so much, David. We really, really appreciate it here at 3D Radio. And we do go until next Sunday, end of the day. I think it's 11:59. If you get your subscriptions in by 11:59, next Sunday, I think it's 23rd, you will go into the draw for some amazing prizes. And because I have so much mail, and sick as a dog, I haven't read any of them out, and I apologise for that, but, yeah, trying to keep as much voice as I can. Surprise, still got one, but anyway, yeah, keep subscribing to 3D Radio. You've got, yeah, all week. I only saved for tonight because I have a wager with the other shows. So, but yeah, I'm up to 4:45 already, so another 105. I'm doing pretty effing good, I reckon. Anyway, got two requests by the same person, so I'm going to read them out. Oh my god. Unfortunately, I can only get one song, so I apologise for that. Okay. Shelley, hope everyone is smitten this evening. Shelley, could you play for Michael Fife the song Don McLean, American Pie? Wish I could have loved that one. Message. Michael, thinking of you, it's your birthday on the 10th of September. Excuse me. So I'm going to fly over and see you, sweetheart. So please book our two visits for the 12th and 13th of September. Love, Rhonda. Shelley, please repeat the 12th and 13th. So, Michael Fife, haven't seen you for ages. Please book visits for the 12th and 13th of September. Excuse me, for Rhonda. Okay. I'm trying to get this one out without coughing, so I apologise, it's really bad. Okay, Shelley, thank you for keeping me and Michael Fife connected. song is Counting Crows, Mr. Jones. Message, keep your chin up, Michael, I have your back. Love always, babe, Rhonda. Oh my god, this is terrible. Okay, so here is Counting Crows with Mr. Jones.

Okay. I'm still alive. I'm sort of dying. But, yeah, we're getting there. And, killer, I've got Amy on the line right now. She's subscribing. So thank you so much. And I'll get back to her in a minute. Okay. What up, Shelley? Got a couple of song requests this week. We'd like to hear Little Dots Roll Up featuring Broad Day and Twin S again and again. Thanks, Shelley. And that's from 4-2. So here is Little Dots. I'm pretty sure that's what I pulled up. Yeah, and Broad Day with Roll Up.

Hey, RIP BD, RIP G Dots, RIP Emerald, gang shit, you already know what it is. You know the folks still sliding for the folk. AGB shit, HRB shit.

my goodness. Big thank you to Ames for subscribing for heaps fucking full house. Love it. She just wants the hoodie, and the hoodie is amazing, I must say, because I know I'm wearing one, and I have another one, and I'm going to get another one. But, yeah, thank you very much, Amy, for subscribing to 3D. And thanks, Killer, because you're part of it. Okay, I'm completely lost now where I'm going. All right. I am going to put in the song. But, yeah, sorry. This is what happens on Radiothon. Usually I have heaps of people here helping me. Not that the phone rings that much. But, yeah, tonight it's just me. And I've just looked at the clock and, my God, I've only got 10 minutes to go. But you know what? I'm here till 10. Because I'll be here for Power Surge too, and answering their phones. So it's going to be a big afternoon. I've been here since 3:30, but I love every minute of it. All right, anyway, to the Prisoner Request Show. Hi there, how are you going? Good, I hope. I just want to give a quick shout out to all my brothers in and out of the system. You know who you are. Always keep your heads up and stay real. I was hoping you could play a song for me if there's time, both possibly. Little Baby, The Art of Letting Go, and J. Cole. If I fall, he'll catch me. Thank you, and that's from Kelly. So here is Little Baby with The Art of Letting Go. Enjoy,

Wow. Just looked at the time. And the amazing Danica and Paul just walked in the door for Power Surge. So keep your dial on 93.7 FM 3D radio. How time flies when you're having fun, sort of. Okay. Just going to quickly go back and thank all these lovely people because I've just got a few more subscribers without coughing and, you know, dying. Okay, big thank you to Samantha from Welland for individual, Ben from Plimpton for a full house, Dion from Colonel Light Gardens individual, Alex from Adelaide for a full house, Becca from Somerton Park for a full house, David from Beecroft for a full house, Amy from Elizabeth with each F and full house. Thanks, Ames. Matthew from Leebrook for a full house and Nick from Morfordvale for a full house. So thank you to all those people. That brought my total up to $930. And I'm really, really happy about that because the prison show never makes any more than maybe $550 or something. So I am a happy little chickadee, I must say. Anyway, time for me to get out of here. I'm going to be answering phones for Power Surge. So make sure you jump on the phone at 836-33937 and subscribe while Power Surge is on. As you know, my wager is with Power Surge and Set the Controls or Underground Frequency. Tonight it was Set the Controls. So, but yeah, please keep your dial on there. I'm going to go at my last request and I'll be back next week. Hopefully it'll be better. Okay, hi Sally, can you please play Lucky Doobie Romeo? Shout out to all AWP and APY girls and to all E Division Unit 1. Song going out to my brothers, Howie, Richie, Dudley and us kitchen workers. And that's from Dower. So here is Lucky Doobie with Romeo. And I'll see you next week. Don't forget, subscribe to 3D Radio. See ya.

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the Herder, Hirte the Gamer, Mood shall the Mara, the Urmayen Lütla. Herlief Ura, Eldor, El for Hawen, Hood on Reta. Amignornion, Sitha from this wee play on Wind and Vengeth. It's a Frode Ferris, from Mitch Nawilla. Agich may the Helver meet him Harvarder. This will live men lidge on venture.

Good evening. Welcome to Power Surge on 3D Radio. My name's Dan and I will be joining you till 10 p.m. tonight. Big thanks to Shelley for the last couple of hours of the prison show, and also a very big thank you to all our listeners who are calling in and subscribing. 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And it's always a fun time to be here. 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It's all on the website. So big thank you if you have subscribed or you just enjoy listening. We appreciate all of you. Anyway, what did we play? We had we kicked off with Crippled Black Phoenix tonight. I played this one because it's a newish album. They released it in May, and I've only really just sort of it's hit my radar recently, and it's probably one of my favorite albums released this year so far, and I've just enjoyed every single song on the album, and I just wanted to play it for you. So we played the song Beautiful Destroyer. It's the last track on the album. And I recommend it, so go check it out. We're going to go into some local new releases. This one was released on the 14th of August. The band is called Denizen, and the new single is called Alter.

You're on Power Surge on 3D Radio. We've been enjoying a nice South Australian bracket of music, and they are new releases as well. Nakatomi Plaza gave us No Fate, and Ouroboros gave us Leper, and Impetus with Isolation, and the start of the bracket was Denizen with the song Altar. Before I get into some more, I'd like to say a few thank yous. Thank you to Amy for your Heaps Full House subscription, and Kai from Welland, thank you as well, and Alex from Adelaide. All your support means a lot to us, so thank you. It is Radiothon, that time of year when we ask that if you can support by subscribing, we appreciate every bit of help. If you'd like to call, we've got Shelley on the phones, and we'd love to hear from you. So thank you. We're going to go into another new release from a local band. They're called Devil's Victim, and I'm going to play the song The Eyes of Doom. This is a new one, and enjoy.

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It's the Now Show time here on 3D Radio. Thank you, Dan, for an excellent power surge tonight. It is Radiothon. 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Great music, 24/7. This is what we're all about here at 3D Radio. There's no one on the phones here, so I'd appreciate anyone who subscribes over the next 2 hours. Please do it online, and I will say thank you to you. I know where we're ending up tonight, but I'm not quite sure how we're going to get there. So let's kick off with a track from Bark Psychosis and from the 1994 album Hex. This is a track called Pendulum Man.

from Portland, Oregon, the duo known as Yellow Swans, and from their final album from 2010, Going Places, that was a track called Limited Space. Before that, Le Bradford from 1993 in their debut album and the first ever release on the Cranky Records label, the Precision LP. We heard a track called Listening in Depth and kicked off tonight's The Now Show with Bark Psychosis and Pendulum Man from the album Hex. It is Radiothon. It's time for you to subscribe and keep us on air playing you all this kind of stuff on a Sunday night. 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But yeah, do it. Do it now. I'm going to play you some Dead Sea now from the album The Operation of the Son, originally released on Silkbreeze label in 1993. Here is a track from it called The Marriage of Reason and Squalor.

the great stars. The words of the secret Hermes. Not as true without lies, certainly. Most veritable. What is below is like what is above. And what is above

The sun is its father, and the moon its mother.

Ghana Bass Collective, distinct from the mind, from an earlier EP of theirs called The Young Visitors. That was a track called The Unearthly and Unearthly Child. Before that, US experimental turntablist Christian Marclay, from an album called Records 1981 to 1989, a track called Brown Rain from 1982. And at the beginning there was The Dead Sea and The Marriage of Reason and Squalor from the album The Operation of the Son. Much thanks to Liz from Torrensville for subscribing, and also to Cameron from Ross Trevor for also subscribing. Fantastic. Hop online, fill out the form, and pledge your subscription to this station so we can keep on keeping on. I'm going to play you something from UK outfit Eyes of the Amaryllis, and from an album called Hope. This is a track called Wisteria Part 2, The Now Show.

You're tuned in to the Now Show, New Old Weird, broadcasting from Ghana Land, 10 till midnight every Sunday, right here on 3D Radio. Akshamel, the Fire Black Breach, Clouts, Hides and Black Sheets just there from the album Raw Skulled, and a track called I Call You Into Being from Nothing. Before that, Nam Outfit, The Taps of the Holy Trinity with Anastenaria from the recent release Customs and Rituals of the Taps of the Holy Trinity. And before that was Eyes of the Amaryllis and Wisteria Part 2 from the album Hope. I'll tell you about a gig happening on Ghana Land down at Sharehouse, the old North Adelaide train station, next Saturday, 22nd of August, kicking off at 5:30 p.m. and going through till 10 with Molly Fett Circuit, Death Televised, Isolation Valve and Fear and Loathing. Here's Molly Fett Circuit from a recent release, an EP called Himmel und Erde. This is a track called Announcement from the Molly Fett Circuit. Get online now. Subscribe. It's Radiothon time.

is a public machine service announcement. This is a public machine service announcement.

0: service announcement. Keep those papers ready. Stay silent.
1: This is a public.
0: Turn off the light.
1: Machine.
0: Keep
1: service
0: your loved ones tight. Tight. Tight. Do not even think that.
1: Keep your papers ready. Stay silent. Turn off the light. Keep your loved ones tight.
0: This is
1: tight.
0: This is what we have become.
1: Do not even think that.
0: This is what we have become.

from the recently acquired by the station album from the Residents, a three compact disc set American Composers series 1982 to 1987. That was the horror mix of Collider, the Hank Williams song. Fantastic. Before that, Isolation Valve with an untitled track taken from a 2014 compilation called A Sonic Slideshow, which was put together to commemorate an evening of experimental noise recorded live at the Blueby Room on Ghana land. Before Isolation Valve was Molly Fett Circuit from their recently released EP and a track called Announcement. You can catch Molly Fett Circuit and Isolation Valve playing with Fear and Loathing and Death Televised, as mentioned, next Saturday night at Share House. Bergen Triangle Tapes are continuing to fill the world with wonderful cassettes. A new thing has come out. They seem to have been releasing a few things from New Zealand recently, and that continues with this week's release of an album called John 2 from P. Witts. I'm going to play you a track from it now called Heavy Mess. Do subscribe. It is Radiothon, and we can keep bringing you this wonderful stuff if you help us out by donating. 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Here's P. Witts, The Now Show.

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That was Vibra Cathedral Orchestra, and from the album Wisdom Thunderbolt, a track called What? Before that, we heard the excellent Alzheimer Blanks, and from the recent release on the Index Clean label, More Is More, we heard the track Fibretti. And at the beginning there, we heard P. Witz from the new release, John 2, and a track called Heavy Mess. Thanks to everyone who phoned up, and, well, thanks to everyone who subscribed to The Now Show, or during The Now Show tonight for 3D Radio's Radiothon. Just remember, you can hop on any time on 3dradio.com and pledge a subscription and keep us on air forever and ever and ever and ever. I'm going to close out tonight's show with a track also from the VHF Records label, of which the Vibra Cathedral Orchestra release was from. This one from 2018 and from Acid Mother's Temple leader, who is, of course, Kawabata Makoto. And from a release called Inui 3, I'm going to close out with a track called Fuku. Coming up, of course, at midnight will be Rob with First Thing Monday, and I'll be back for another The Now Show next week right here on 3D Radio. 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Thank you.

0: Oh, I'm Tom Bettany from the Dairy Brothers. Oh, I play the bass. Oh, I listen to 3D radio. Oh, look at me. I'm Tom Bettany.
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0: Oh, look.
2: Howdy, Rob Betty here on 3D Radio. First thing Monday, and starting off tonight, Annie Piper, Chasing Tail.

May ye be holy spiral. White columns, inside voices, outside voices. Michael Tello. Oh, hang on, that's not right. Not right order. Cal Williams Jr., August Moon, Minnesota, and Annie Piper, the whistleblower. On to Liz Farr, Never Said.

hiatus, Coyote, Mobius Streak, Greg Wears Over Distances Unknown, The Highest State, Everything I See, Weddings, Parties, Anything, or WPA, Ship in the Harbour, and Liz Fairfar, Never Said. On to some dub and chill lounge now, starting with Michael Cello, Barrio Beats.

Colossus generally. There was also Peking Lights Breakdown and Michael Tello Barrio Beats. And for the rest of the program, some early 90s house and acid house mainly, except for one for which is from O2. Starting with Blue Moon Productions Night from 1990.

0: What's on this week at the Wheatsheaf Hotel, Feverton? 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And Caressa and Tintown at 7:30. And on Sunday, Dr. DeSoto from 4 o'clock. 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

you. 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

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Coming to you from Gardaland, South Australia. The song we just heard was To the Sea by Risque Humour from the Playground album 1984, featuring David and Shane from the Lizard Train and Trigger from various bands. The song before that was a bit of a cock-up. Sorry, am I allowed to say that on air? Cock-up, sorry. A bit of a stuff-up. What we heard was That Chain Lightning, but what the catalogue was telling me was that it was Seventh Heaven from the 13-hour Daydream sort of mini-album thing, early Lizard Train. So, no, not the song that I wanted to play, so they've been mislabeled, so I have to rectify. Sorry, are we allowed to say rectify? We should rectify that error. But, yeah, That Chain Lightning, a bit heavier than I wanted to play at this stage of the morning. Being 17, maybe 16, 17 minutes past 6 a.m. Monday. I'm not sure what the date is. I'll have to work it out a bit later and tell you if you need to know. Yeah, Seventh Heaven didn't play before That Chain Lightning. We had the Leyland Brothers theme, travelling all over the countryside. Ask the Leyland Brothers. Don't you miss that kind of stuff? But I guess we've still got Cozzy and other people doing that kind of thing, travelling around Australia. But I digress. Preceding that, we had the Chevrolet Camaro ad from undisclosed year, maybe 1968 or so, maybe a bit later, maybe a bit earlier, not sure. But that was the Turtles, and we also heard the Turtles doing You Don't Have to Walk in the Rain. Turtles featured Howard Kalin and Mark Volman, who went on to be Flo and Eddie. They worked with Frank Zappa and did a lot of work with Mark Bolan and T-Rex and did their own stuff. But more of that Turtles sort of business a bit later on in proceedings. And kicking off things, Put Your Seatbelt On by Des Will. That I occasionally play as a sort of intro song. Des Will from Port Pirie, from his album My Journey, 1977 to 2011. What else did we hear before that? Something that surprised me. There it is. We had Lou Reed doing Walk It, Talk It. And he introed Sweet Jane, but that was cut off. So I might have to dig out a version of Sweet Jane by somebody to play a little bit later on because, you know, if somebody's introducing a song and then you sort of think, oh, yes, and then, oh, no, it doesn't play. Well, I think that also needs to be rectified. Before Lou Reed doing Walk It, Talk It, we had Daniel Watson in Your Arms. GPI with a song called Gemini, Pelham Road by Marcel Borac, Bijan by Baru Nomad, Champagne and Nikes by Press Club, and Jocelyn Brown doing Fun, which was pretty cool. And not so cool, Day I Die doing Blood for Blood, and Man Man Steak Knives was the piece we heard. Groovy. Well, I heard it. I don't know if you were awake. Let's see. Where were we going next? Ah, yes. The new album from Dom Sensitive. I've not really had a chance to listen to it yet, but we shall do that together now. This is one called Queen Bess Row.

And that was DJ Trip featuring Cooper Black and who else? There was somebody else there. Yes, Tomorrow Day. Yes, I have found out the date. It's August the 17th. It's Monday, 2026. And it's about 6:45. Good morning. Hope you're having a good day. You're listening to Popular 2 Contrary Belief on 3D Radio 93.7. And it's radio time for a radiothon. We're having more radio than you can shake a stick at and thon. The weather was good this morning. Not too cold, not frosty, no ice on the windows, no defrosting to do, but apparently there is a possibility of rain soon, but not a great possibility. Maybe later this evening it will hurl down a little. Yeah, so 18% chance of rain today with a maximum of 16 coming. Sunrise will be, oh, very soon, 6:54 a.m. Sunset at 5:45 this afternoon. Moonrise at 9:05 this morning and moonset 10:38 tonight. And it's still a waxing crescent. The old moon up there doing that thing. Let me see. What else are we being told? It says grab an umbrella. Possible rain around 7 o'clock. That's pretty soon. But the percentages aren't sort of... oh, gosh. Well, yes, they were lower than I thought, but now they've sort of seemed to have popped up a bit more. So, okay. Maybe more rain coming than I thought. But anyway, it's still going to be a beautiful day. Enjoy it. Make the most of it. 6:47. We should... find out together what we've been listening to. I mentioned that was DJ Trip with Like an Aeroplane. We also had Greg Ware with Candlelight on the Ceiling. Also new music from Any Young Mechanic. Barn Burning from the Modern Shoes Ruining the Foot. From Tom Waits with Massive Attack, Boots on the Ground. And... new one from Dom Sensitive from the Pop Contest album, Queen Bess Row. And yes, I do love Dom's lyrics and all the unusual things he drops into them. And it's good to get a bit of a Scott and Charlene name check into a song. Groovy. Look them up if you don't remember them. I don't know. Would it come up if you did a Google search for Scott and Charlene? Doesn't matter. Yes, so Radiothon, this is where we encourage you to subscribe to 3D Radio and get a year's worth of guilt-free listening. But you shouldn't feel guilty anyway. But yes, this is a good time to do it. There's all sorts of things... you can go into the drawers to win and stuff. And yeah, the new t-shirt's pretty cool. And I do have the new Depth Charge in my sweaty fingers. Depth Charge 25. I haven't seen it or seen the track listing yet. So it's looking pretty good. It's quite a few songs I haven't heard yet, so that's good. A lot of exploration to be done with the new Depth Charge 25. Groovy and out of sight. What was I going to play next? I might have to push this button and put this CD in the slot. Yeah, I mentioned before about the that Chain Lightning being not the song that it was supposed to be on the catalogue, and strangely I did bring in a
my own copy of 13-Hour Daydream by The Lizard Train, but I sort of was a bit lazy and tried to find it on the computer instead. Anyways, going also back to yesteryear a bit more after some new local music, the legendary, very, very legendary, if you didn't catch them live first time around, maybe check out YouTube or something to have a bit of a look at the Clowns of Decadence.

0: You like our owl?
1: It's artificial.
0: Of course it is.
1: Must be expensive.
0: Very. I'm Rachel.
1: Deckard.
0: It seems you feel our work is not a benefit to the public.
1: Replicants are like any other machine. They're either a benefit or a hazard. If they're a benefit, it's not my problem.
0: May I ask you a personal question?
1: Sure.
0: Have you ever retired a human by mistake?
1: No.
0: But in your position, that is a risk.
2: Is this to be an empathy test? Capillary dilation of the so-called blush response? Fluctuation of the pupil? Involuntary dilation of the iris?
1: We call it void comp for short.
0: Mr. Deckard, Dr. Eldon Terrell.
3: Demonstrate it. I want to see it work.
1: Where's the subject?
3: I want to see it work on a person. I want to see a negative before I provide you with a positive.
1: What's that going to prove?
3: Indulge me.
1: On you?
3: Try her.

Everybody, everybody, you got your champagne. You don't have one. Hey, listen, get her a glass. You, my man, with your glass. Get him a glass. Everybody, put your glass in there, man. Once you put your glass,

And that was Active Ingredients with Toast to Luck. Before that, a piece from the Blade Runner soundtrack by Vangelis. He tells us, most of the music contained in this album originates from the recordings I made in London in 1982 whilst working on the score for the film Blade Runner. Finding myself unable to release these recordings at the time, it is with great pleasure that I am able to do so now. Some of the pieces contained will be known to you from the original soundtrack of the film, whilst others are appearing here for the first time. Looking back at Ridley Scott's powerful and evocative pictures left me as stimulated as before and made the recompiling of this music today as enjoyable, an enjoyable experience. That's Vangelis in Athens, April 1994. And we heard Blush Response from the Blade Runner movie, and the follow-up's pretty good as well. Nice byplay, the two Blade Runner movies, for a bit of a Philip K. Dick marathon, I guess you could call it. The time is 7:20. You're listening to Popular to Contrary Belief on 3D Radio, Garner Land, South Australia, coming to you in so many ways. And it's August the 17th, 2026. We also heard Inkswell, Stand Out in the Crowd, featuring Colonel Red. Greasy with a song called Jeremy. Let's see, there was also Eric Rico and Aaron Baku and Marley Love doing Summer in Cheetown, the Inkswell remix. And kicking off that bracket of tunes, the legendary Clowns of Decadence, Tales from the Riverbank from the Dirty Tricks Incorporated album. And I think I mentioned before that DJ Trip, Like an Aeroplane, Greg Ware, Candlelight on the Ceiling, and Any Young Mechanic, Barn Burning. 7:21, it's Radiothon week. Do it. Subscribe. Yeah. We've got the lovely new Depth Charge 25, which I've only just seen this morning. And 21 songs, all looking pretty groovy. Quite a few I haven't heard before. We can have a listen to a couple. So I'm thinking I haven't heard the Live Slug Reaction song, but they might have played it on their live tour at Studio 3, so maybe I have sort of heard it. But anyway, we're going to hear now Gratz with Off My Feet, the radio edit, and Live Slug Reaction doing Frick Salt, I do believe.

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done. I thought that one went a little bit longer than that. That's a bit of a blast from the past. 1986, 7-inch single on Waterfront Records, The Headstones, When You're Down. Before that, a byplay from Witchspit from Public Execution last year, Little Monster. And preceding that, Knuckle Sandwich from last year's Depth Charge. Knuckle Sandwich, pretty short, so I thought I'd chuck in two. And good news is that, Switch Spit are supporting Mark of Cain on the Adelaide dates and their tour, which is very groovy. And also appearing at the Highley Street Music Hall, Stabatha and the Knifey Wifeys with the Mark of Cain. Preceding Witch Spit, we had Emerald with What I Want. Ed Cooper with also Sprack, the King of Euro Disco, live version. And Cowboy Junkies doing a live version of Sweet Jane. Much, much earlier in the morning, we had a song by Lou Reed that finished off introducing that he was going to do Sweet Jane next, but it didn't happen. So better late than never, I got a different version on in case you were still alert and hankering to hear Sweet Jane in some shape or form. Yes, I'm losing concentration again. It's Radiothon week and he's out there. He's blowing the leaves. He's doing that thing. It's Monday, the Leaf Blower Man. Groovy. And apparently his name is Roy. So I'm reliably informed. 8 o'clock, 3D Radio 93.7. You're listening to Popular to Contrary Belief. Before the Cowboy Junkies, we had Curtis Mayfield doing New World Order, the title track from that album, 1996. And as I mentioned, kicking off that bracket, two songs, a byplay from the new Depth Charge 25, which I've just put over there. Ah, there it is. Beautiful. Beautiful thing. Gratz, Off My Feet, the radio edit, and Live Slug Reaction doing Frick Salt. They're very, very good. Yes. And 21 songs, well worth getting hold of. The wonderful annual Death Charge CDs. Collect them all, if you can. And I should tell you, being Radiothon week, the subscription packs, all subscribers receive that wonderful CD, Depth Charge 25, your exclusive sample of the 3D sound, and you can listen to the CD or use the unique download code on Bandcamp to hear our curated collection of recent South Australian music showcasing our local music scene. Also, for subscribers, you get the subscriber card, which gives great savings from our amazing discounters, the program guide in hard copy, the Groovy Beats or Depth Charge 25 Boy or cover sticker for your car, boat, bush bike, front gate, fridge, forehead, etc., etc. Insert your own thing. And apparently glow-in-the-dark and celluloid green pearl guitar picks, which I haven't seen yet, but that sounds pretty groovy. Hopefully we can get glow-in-the-dark guitar strings. There's an idea. Yes, if I can make it happen, I'll be off to the Bahamas on my yacht. Getting a bit more ambitious, the Full House and Heaps Full subscriptions also get the rather specky black 3D logo hoodie, and also available to be sold separately, and keeps you warm while looking good. The new t-shirt with the Groovy Beats is very groovy, and it's well worth getting. 8:03 now. We mentioned Ed Cooper coming back to Adelaide again, and Ed Cooper's playing at the Gov
on Wednesday, November the 4th, the Exploding Universe of Ed Cooper, with quite an impressive band. I can't remember all the all the members offhand, but should mention as well, playing live in November, Saturday, November 21st, at the Hindley Street Music Hall, The Mark of Cain, with Witch Spit and Stabitha and the Knifey Wifeys. We're going back now, some years, to the Unclaimed Prize album,

0: Good evening.
1: My childhood was poverty.
0: A Sydney church group is mourning the loss of three of its members.
1: Neglect and cruelty.
0: Swept out to sea in a dangerous rip on a Sydney beach.
1: My school days taught me of a God that terrified me.
2: Kalgoorlie florist.
3: I'm calling from Hobart. I'd like to order a bouquet of West Australian wildflowers for my aunt.
2: Cute.
4: Welcome to the Time Tunnel of Sound, Sound, Sound. Sounds that were around when you were closer to the ground.
2: How about a bunch of your favourite bull banksias, cat paws, lamb tails, red pokers and pink fairy?
5: For decades, the region that is now Westlakes has been a sprawling mosquito-infested swamp.
6: And alcohol linked to the death of this parachutist at Westlakes.
5: A sea of drainage water and rubbish.
7: Oh, and the young lad was going hell for leather and ran into a washout top. Bet the damn thing.
5: A haven for hobos, snakes and swiskals.
8: We now realise that what we once thought was worthless scrub can actually be a valuable asset in dryland farming.
5: 1,700 acres in a prime position, just 6 miles from Adelaide.
7: He shouldn't think so. He hasn't done any more than scratch himself for years. He's not into the expansion game.
5: Yet all the reclamation plans put forward were rejected. The job was too big. The land too ravaged. The outlay enormous. Then in April of 68, a bold but carefully conceived plan was put forward. A product of close cooperation between private enterprise and state and local governments. The job of converting an eyesore, a desolate wasteland, into a superb community by the sea was finally underway.
9: We decided against the direct opening of the sea quite early in our studies. We were concerned with the cost of bank protection, our ability to get a high quality of water in the basin, and the control of boat traffic. And this automatic gate opens to let seawater in. About 108 million gallons flow in each day. At the same time, the outlet gate is open and the lake water flows out into the Port River. Fresh seawater will be constantly recycled in the basin into the Port River, which will flow again.
10: Well, I don't really know what made us come down to Westlakes, feeling that everything is so beautifully laid out, the plan.
11: Well, they're doing things right, that's why. All the streets are beautifully laid out. And the cul-de-sacs, they make it very safe for the children while they're playing.
12: People who throw stones better make sure they don't live in glass houses, Alan.
11: Well, we're not talking about anyone living in glass houses, Chopper.
12: Yeah, I never got arrested in a public toilet in London. Yeah.
5: The Football Oval. It's the new home of the South Australian National Football League.

Any description of Westlake could stretch on ad infinitum. Any description of Westlake could stretch on ad infinitum. Any description of Westlake could stretch on ad infinitum. Any description of Westlake could stretch on ad infinitum.

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0: Keep rock and roll weird, Adelaide.

Yes, indeed, it is amazing. And consequently, or coincidentally, I found a lovely Andrew Ridgely book on Saturday. Of course, he was the talented one. That was Wes Thebberden with a song called George Michael. Before that, we had a byplay from The Packets, Does It Make Me Weird, and Microscopic People from Tormented Songs of Joy. And I need to take a deep breath to get through this one. Any description of Westlakes could stretch on ad infinitum, from Central Bumble Puppies 2024 by Wex Dabbler. Yes, 3D radio, always educational. Some very interesting information there about the early days and formation of Westlakes. Beautiful. Before that, oh, that's right. We had Violet Harlot doing Footy Mad from 2023 that came out. The Toss, going back even further, 2012 from Don't Be a Tosser. That's Just Not Cricket. And that sounded suspiciously like Brimful of Asher, but my lips are sealed. And The Mark of Cain with Wait For Me from the Unclaimed Prize album, which I was playing and telling you about. The Mark of Cain playing again and doing the Gov on... No, it's not the Gov. Sorry, I'm getting Ed Cooper mixed up with The Mark of Cain. The Mark of Cain, Saturday, November 21st at the Hindley Street Music Hall. Yes, with Witch Spit and Stabitha and the Knifey Wifeys. Groovy. Be there or be somewhere else. It's awfully close to 8:30. You're listening to 3D Radio. The name of the show is Popular to Contrary Belief. Some more new music. A song that's been one of my favourites this year, Velvet Moth, A Drop in the Ocean, but they've dropped their new album, Beautiful Stranger, also featuring that song, which is good. And we're going to hear the title track from the new Velvet Moth album right now.

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0: action, we catch the bridge. 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When we get home, we play some deep. When the street over the river swim. When we go fishing, we catch the bridge. When the river's on, we jump off the bridge. When we get home, we play some deep.
1: Call me Wally, this way I'm at. I wear my NRL baseball cap. Come out of my team if you know what I mean. To be the captain, that's my dream.
0: My name is Keith from McKinney Street. I walk and still still beat the beat. When the crew's here, I shake a leg. This is my rhyme and that's what I said. When the street up, we got a river and swim. When we go fishing, we catch the brim. When the river's on, we jump off the bridge. When we get out, we play some deep. We play some deep. We play some deep. We play some deep.
2: Well, colors in, I have no feet. All you are, please, but watch out for speed. I meet the gang and I'm almost 10. I'm a Ben Ackler like Jackie Chan.
1: Mendel is my name, I like to do backflips. 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
4: My name is Buddy, I can't stand still. From Kenya, Scobo, to Broken Hill. I've been moving round from town to town, and this is how I get down.
0: When the street up, we got a river swim. When we go fishing, we catching a brim. When the river's on, we jump off the bridge. When we get home, we play some deep. When the street up, we got a river swim. When we go fishing, we catching a brim. When the river's on, we jump off the bridge. When we get home, we play some deep. We play some deep. We play some deep. We play some deep. We play some deep. When the street up, we got a river swim. When we go fishing, we catching a brim. When the river's on, we jump off the bridge. When we get on, we play some deep.

0: You're listening to 3D Radio, the dying embers of popular to contrary belief. It's 1 minute past nine, and what we've been listening to was a foreplay from the rather good First Sounds compilation volume 14, the new one lobbed here in June. So that was Rainfall from Minty. Before that, Capes and Calvin Bennett doing Together Alone. And I mixed up the foreplay with a couple of other songs as well from the First Sounds. We had an oldie from Wilcannia Mob, the kids doing Down the River from 2005. I first heard that played by Andrew Bunny on his Thursday show with news and views and insights and his movie reviews and things. Very cool. Wilcannia Mob, Down the River. From Alice Springs, we had Booster doing Ayenge. Booster played at our wonderful Sonic Spire gig at Carclue last year, December the 6th. Great day. Before that, also from First Sounds, Now Sounds Midwest with a piece called Lost in Space. The Alice Kings from Alice Springs with I Ain't Gammon Bruz. And from, Home, Volume 4, from 2012, a piece called Welcome to Country by Black Lullaby featuring Madame Trey Mazzoni. And before that, we had Surviving Sharks with Around the Sun. New music coming soon from Surviving Sharks. Look forward to it. Sean Blackwell, new song, If I Only Knew, from Sean. And new music, the title track from the Velvet Moth album, Beautiful Stranger. Lovely. The album looks great. It's time for Offbeat. I'm out of here. And Steve-O's getting all his bits and bobs together. And we're going to go into more bits and bobs. We can hear some Parvin now.
1: I'd like to pay my respects to the traditional owners of this land. We are here on Kaurna country, sharing our music and our culture. My name is Parvin, and I'm joined by Josh Bennett on the guitar. I'd like to sing something from my culture in North India. A goddess, her name is Jara, a forgotten goddess, and I've picked her out of the past and brought her to the contemporary setting. I'd like to pay my respect to elders past, present and emerging on this country of Kaurna land. And also ask for the blessings from my ancestors for performing this music for you today.

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Well, listeners, good morning. This is Steve-O. Bit of a late start there, but that's the way the crookie resembles. It is nearly 9:30. 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I don't have anybody on the phone at the moment. Hadley's having a well-deserved break, and you can actually just go to your app key. If you have the app key for 3D Radio, just go there and follow all the instructions and get on with it. Let's hear from you. I'd love to hear from you, because this is Offbeat, and I'll be here for another hour and a half playing tunes from all over the world, and there's just such a smorgasbord of different flavors of artists and musical groups and cultures and everything. So yeah, it's all pretty exciting stuff. I am played that last track. I played was a Turkish guitarist, percussionist, and his name is Yasar Akpens. Look, if there's any Turkish people who know the Turkish language listening, please forgive me. I don't have the skills of telling you exactly what all these are. But anyway, he's very popular in Turkey. He's a founder of the Harem Group, and they're a very famous outfit there. That track was called Narin Yarim, and I think it was recorded in the mid-2000s. Couldn't quite get a lot of information about that. But before that, wonderful Bandinta Marimba Band out of Perth, Australia. They are a Zimbabwean outfit, or Zimbabwe-based band, and that was their track Tarova. And at the top there, a very young Algerian artist called Sheb Hazni. Died very young, and I don't know what happens to these people, but it's the way it is. And I took that track. It's called I Want a Beautiful Woman. There is an Algerian translation, but I'd rather just stick with the English one, because at least I can say it. It comes from an album called Lover's Rye, and he was dubbed the King of Sentimental Music. So I'm interested to listen to some more Cheb Hazni. He was only around, he only died in his mid-20s or something, so there wouldn't be that many recordings, but certainly had that nice sort of, I don't know, swoony sort of voice and everything. Anyway, so you are tuned to Offbeat. This is 3D Radio. This is Radiothon, so please get online in some description. You're more adept at that than I am. 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We need money. We're all volunteers, and some of us have been around for 20 or 30 years. Oh, and it hasn't
made any money. It's cost